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0: attention. He didn't want to talk. He put the saucy on it. Time to check my wallet. Daddy always said money can't buy class.
1: You don't want to get stuck taking out trash.
2: Hey, I thought that I was gay because I could draw. My uncle was and I kept my room straight. I told my mom, tears rushing down my face. She's like, Ben, you've loved girls since before pre-K. True. I guess she had a point, didn't she? Bunch of stereotypes all in my head. I remember doing the math, like, yeah, I'm good at Little League. A preconceived idea of what it all meant. But those that like the same sex have the characteristics. The right-wing conservatives think it's a decision. And you can be cured with some treatment and religion. Man-made rewiring of a predisposition, playing God. Oh nah, here we go. America the brave still fears what we don't know. God loves all his children. It's somehow forgotten, but we paraphrase a book written 3,500 years
3: ago. Tropical Spice
4: 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Playing nothing but your requests. Always have, always will.

I was gay, I would think hip-hop hates me. Have you read the YouTube comments lately? Man, that's gay, gets dropped on the daily. We become so numb to what we're saying. A culture founded from oppression. Yeah, we don't have acceptance for them. Call each other p***s behind the keys of a message board. A word rooted in hate, yet our genre still ignores it. Gay is synonymous with the lesser. It's the same hate that's caused wars from religion. Gender to skin color, the complexion of your pigment. The same bite that people to walkouts and sit-ins. It's human rights for everybody. There is no difference. Live on and be yourself. When I was at church, they taught me something else. If you preach hate at the service, those words aren't anointed. That holy water that you soak in has been poisoned. 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

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You

0: Testing 1, 2, 3. Gotta say good morning, good day, whatever time it is, wherever you are in the world at this time. This is Tropical Spice Radio. DJ Mike is blazing as per usual. It's a Friday. And guess what? Gonna have a great day today. Also, big up my good friend Keisha, who's locked in right now. So, tell me what I want. Sashi Cool. What a guan?
1: Well, I work because we got things that go on. It's going to be a spicy Friday as usual.
0: You know, you're the man with the
1: controversies. We have lots in store.
0: All right. And I know that you're the man with all the controversies. You know, always have something to say, right? And always have something to push back on, right? But it promises to be good today. So what's the mood like?
1: Well, the mood is, I would say, it's good. The sun is shining, but as usual, we have a bit of chilly weather, but it's all good. Can work with.
0: Oh, okay. All right. All right. So, do we have the question of the day ready?
1: No. I kind of want to do it a little bit different this week. We have questions, but we much rather do kind of a freestyle kind of thing. You know, we're just changing it up a little bit. You understand? We'll be throwing out questions here and there, but we don't have a set question.
0: Oh, okay. I understand. Loud and clear. All right. Gotta say good morning to Angie. Also, Lillian. Lillian, good morning to you. You know, those are some of the ardent listeners on the station, you know, always following us. You know, folks, remember to hit us up on the tech, on the chop aspect of the text. When you go to this, whether you go either to the app itself or the website, right, you're going to see three little dots. You click on it and you'll see the menu comes down. Then you select chat. Right, and that's where we want you to have your input, have your say right here. That's your domain where you control, where you rule, right? So we'd like to hear from you, right? And also, folks, you're having a bad day and you just need something to uplift you, also go back to the app, go to exclusive mixes. We have mixes galore, folks. We got tons, loads of mixes for each and everyone. Every vibes that you're feeling right now, yeah, we have mixes for that. So, yeah, I'm just introducing you to that aspect of the app. For those of you who don't know, for those of you who know, share the link, right? Share the link. We always encourage persons to share the link, you know, because it's good to, you know, when you have something good, you don't really want to keep it to yourself. You like to share it with others, and we encourage you just to do that, right? So, what do you have to share with us today? Father,
1: I must say, happy belated Mother's Day to you, my friend.
0: To me?
1: I was just joking.
0: I know.
1: Right? I stopped breastfeeding long time.
0: I was on the receiving end, not giving.
1: My bad.
0: Boy, I tell you, you know.
1: But
0: yeah, go ahead.
1: On a different note, though, how did you spend your Mother's Day weekend?
0: Well, unfortunately, my mother was not here. She's not here because I'm in Jamaica and she's in the US. So we didn't spend physical time. But yes, we had a little chit chat on the phone, having some good conversation. You know, she keep reminding me of the type of person I was when I was younger. You know, but. I was a good child, in my opinion. I was a good child. what says you?
1: No, okay. Well, my weekend, as I want the Tropical Spice fans to know, it was great. It was epic. You know, went to a party, a Mark G6 party. Mm-hmm. That was a good party, very good party. Music was on point. The females were well dressed, on point. Everything, all liquor, right. Everything. The food was good. Yeah, right, right.
0: What about the DJ?
1: I see some fashion, you know. Well, I know, man. I see some fashion, you know, man. Me gonna give some reviews and stuff. The DJs were on point. The music, everything was balanced. And not to mention, very epic. The performances, trust me, everybody got their money's worth and more.
0: Okay.
1: Believe you me.
0: Mm-hmm.
1: Performance are the highlights of the performance. Beautiful.
0: Nice. Like to hear that. Right. So, oh, yeah, it was a one year? Day. It was a 1 day thing or a 2 day event. For
1: no.
0: You?
1: So, but the weekend was overall good.
0: Oh.
1: The party, the show was epic. Epic.
0: Love that. Love to hear.
1: You miss it. But next year, don't worry yourself. Next year, we'll FedEx you. At the event.
0: No, you mean next year I'll be there.
1: Well, yeah, by FedEx or UPS, anyone way you want to choose, right. Like, you know.
0: I hear you, sir. I hear you.
1: Right, so.
0: Yes, sir. All right, so.
1: Well, we'll talk more and I'll give more review on later on down in the show. I'll give you a little bit more review on that. In terms of, you know, being there, what I saw, and, you know, the whole works. Yeah.
0: Okay. All right. There you go. All right, let's go to some music. This one is from Movado. One called Goodbye to My Haters. So, are you saying the same thing what Movado is saying right now about his haters? Saying goodbye?
1: Yeah, man. I always have to run with my haters there. But I big them up. What you say?
0: <That's>
1: right. You got hands and gloves up your haters there? No.
0: I don't think.
1: But
0: so.
1: I don't think so.
0: No. Definitely not. So. Right. Again, I got to say good morning to Lillian. Lillian, big up from Jamaica. Happy Friday. That's what she says in the chat room. Yeah, man. So, folks, remember hit us up on the app or the website, and we'd like to hear from you. Go to the menu. The little three dots right on your left, up to the top. We like to hear from you. Just keep on sending those messages, all right? So, come on, let's blaze.
2: Gertrude.

0: Tosa's Coffee. So Sashi. Sashi cool.
1: Yes, DJ Mike. We're here. We're here.
0: All right.
1: Sipping on my coffee. Yes.
0: You're sitting on your coffee.
1: Sipping on my coffee. Not actual coffee, though, you know. And a little thing where the government of Jamaica banned the thing where them call boom.
0: Listen to me. You're so controversial. You are so controversial. Why you have to add in all of that? You couldn't just say you just a sip a boom.
1: No, but they will mash up the little people and wear a little bar, the little special thing where they have going, you know, the one, I mean, I don't know if I want 120 for special again, or it kind of raise her, you know, but, you know, a man, you just normally come out on the road and have them special and a cigarette and start them there. So the government have put a ban upon that, you know, cramp little man them where run them little bar sales.
0: So, what's your views on the whole matter of that?
1: With anything, in terms of with consumption, too much of one thing, as them say, no good. So anything that you're doing, if you're drinking, you have to do with moderation. Persons should be responsible enough to do things in moderation. You get what I'm saying? But do you really put a ban on something like, you know, people personal choice?
0: Oh, okay. I hear you loud and clear on that one.
1: What is your view?
0: Let me see. I'm not really a drinker, so definitely. But let me just go closer to the microphone. I'm not really a drinker, so definitely that would have worked for me, right? And

0: see it. I think there are more productive things you can do in the morning rather than every day of your life having a special. Because number one, for health reasons, it's not healthy for you. And that's what the government of Jamaica is pushing right now, you know, trying to make everybody healthy. The alcohol and the boom, too much caffeine, too much rum is a disaster on your body. So I would agree with them on that. Not about the ban. Not on the ban, whole ban thing, but, you know, try to let them cut down on the consumption. That's what I'm saying.
1: Boy, DJ Mike. Mommy Bill, grow your good, man. Grow your good with good moral, bringing an upstanding, you're an upstanding citizen. But you see, let me tell you something. The people who make boom, DJ Mike, I wonder they will fight against the production. You understand?
0: I'm not fighting against their production. I'm saying the combination of rum and boom, that's where the problem comes in. Too much of it is not good for you.
1: And at the end of the day, that is down to the individual. If you want to cross your poison, then man, and it is on the onus of the individual. So at the end of the day, if I want to be suicidal, you can't stop me.
0: Of course, listen to me. I don't want you to be suicidal. No. It's going to cost me. When you die, it's going to cost me. Because I have to pay for the funeral expense. You understand me?
1: Yeah, but it not cost the government. Mr. step on for them too, you know, because Mr. some money, they want to say, not touch yet and all them stuff. But further on in the news, I'll be talking about that.
0: All right.
1: So. Talk about that. It now cost the government. If me drink or cross my, you know, liquors or poison or whatever, the funeral one, them I get more customer and get rich.
0: Yes,
1: you understand?
0: It would cost me it would cost me as a family member to cover the expense of your funeral because of your negligence. You understand me?
1: All right. Me, I got to say something to you now, you know.
0: Mm-hmm.
1: Me, I got to say something to you now.
0: Go ahead.
1: You know me, you know, I love to play the devil's advocate when it comes on to certain things.
0: Right.
1: You understand?
0: Mm-hmm.
1: And this is my concept. And this is my opinion. Not necessarily the views of, you know, Tropical Spice Radio. But whilst you're living, oftentimes, you know, family members, them don't attend to your need whatsoever. Like,
0: which is true.
1: It's so ironic. It's so ironic that when you die, everybody go all out, you know, in terms of the expenses to, like, for the setup, the funeral. You understand? Them spend millions of dollars to bury them dead. But whilst you're living, they won't give you that $1 million there. If you're hungry, them not attend to your need. If you want clothes, you understand? Them only a scatter rose when you're gone. Why not buy the flowers when you can smell it and appreciate it? Why not give you the food? You understand? Because it's ironic that I remember this incident that the man died of hunger, right?
0: Yeah.
1: And yet still, thousands of people come out of the setup, beer, food, fish, and them something there, fish and bread and tea and all of them something there, and rum and all of them something there, and the man die of hunger. That don't make sense. True. That doesn't make sense.
0: True.
1: So if I don't get the family member them to spend the millions of dollars by dying, so be it. Because I'm not spending for me whilst I'm living.
0: Are you sure you want to go that route?
1: At the end of the day, DJ Mike, it's gonna be the same. It's gonna be the end result. But I don't know. Maybe you're afraid of dying, you know. But
0: no,
1: at that point, everyone wants to die.
0: I agree, but I'm not afraid of dying. I just don't want to die before my time.
1: So but you wanna know when I your time? Or you know when I your time? Because if say I die at the age of like maybe 13 or 21, certain kind of way, you maybe think I die, you know, prematurely, but maybe it's just destiny.
0: Well, I don't know, but

0: for me, the time in health and in life, I will try to preserve as much as I can until that day comes, rather than wasting it and doing things that are unnecessary for my body. That's how I look at it.
1: But all right. May I say something to you? Because me see people know, in this era, them say them health conscious. Everybody are trying. But them same people that want me see, I got gym and say them a try live healthy. Them still a kick the bucket. Them say them a eat healthy and all of these things, and them still a die of cancer.
0: Yeah, but one of the reasons is because they have taken on the health thing probably at a late stage. So they probably have developed some form of ailment way before, and then when they took it on, it was a little bit too late. It just helped to preserve them a little bit more with the health thing. But unfortunately, we all have to die, you know.
1: I beg to differ on your opinion, because I think that when death come knocking, you just have no choice than to go. But so I think them take on the health thing a little bit too late. Yeah. When your time is just your time.
0: So hold on there. If a man was warned not to go somewhere, and he went, and unfortunately he was killed, would you say it was his time?
1: I mean,
0: huh?
1: That's just the way that you have to go. That is just the way that you're supposed to go. Because, all right, you're saying just because he was warned not to go, him could have gone, and still, because everything in life is a gamble, you know. You don't know the outcome. You can't stay in your house and things happen to you. Because they're going to say, oh, your house is safe or so. You are going. I'm not going to go parties or go, whatever, because parties nowadays is not safe. Mm-hmm. But your things can reach you, you can stay in your house, stray shots still fly in and catch you.
0: But those are unforeseen situations, right? I'm talking about situation where you were warned, you can see, you know the results of what will happen, but you choose to defy and go, and things happen to you. That's what I'm talking.
1: I understand that concept there. But maybe, as me say, I just the way them forgot, so based on stubbornness, him still go, even though he was warned. Mm-hmm. Him that warrant, they just signed away there, so him just did Africa. So destiny, they have it. So he might go play stubborn and go. Because I just the way them did forgot. It was designed and ordained that way.
0: All right, so I hear you. Anyway, folks, we got to
1: big up. That is my opinion still.
0: Yeah, man. Yeah, I'm not going to prolong this with you. Well, Father God said, when is your time? Your time. You cannot run from it. You cannot hide. Right? Hey, okay. I understand what you're saying, Father Ghost. Big up Selector Bluff. Hey, folks, remember, on a Saturday from 10 to 12 noon, we got Selector Bluff with Reggae is a Live show right here on the station, giving a good authentic reggae music. Yes, man. So you got to check that out on a Saturday right here on the station, Tropical Spice Radio. All right. So the question of the day, I see you throw it out. You want to tell them about it?
1: All right.
0: The question of the day to our listeners.
1: All right. So, the question of the day, as I stated in the app, I was scrolling the other day on social media, and I saw this. All right, so Faye Ellington, you know, famous social media person. She was saying that the songs and the Ilangoli rhythm is destroying the folk songs, or the culture of folk songs. So I'm asking our listeners if they agree with what she's saying, or they don't agree.
0: All right, let us hear a little of the rhythm. For those of you who don't know what this rhythm is all about, it's called Hilangoli, which is done by Steve McGregor, right? And it's creating waves local in Jamaica and international, right? And this is the rhythm.
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0: All right, just to give you a little, give you the instrumental and give you one of the top songs on that rhythm. This one is from Massacre, one called Slip and Slide. So repeat the question again. It's actually cool.
1: All right, so the first question of the day, do you think the songs on the Hill and Gully folk songs culture?
0: All right, there you go, folks. That's the question of the day. They would like to hear from you what you think. You think it's destroying the folk, the culture of Jamaica, Jamaican culture? Like, all right, you have anybody online that you want to... Oh, folks, I forgot. Oh, my goodness, I forgot. Folks, coming up in the next hour or so, we're going to have an interview with a promising artist. Great music. He's called Apple J. You can't afford to miss his interview. As usual, right here on the station, we always try to promote and endorse artists and whatever profession you're in as a young entrepreneur, right? So we got Apple J going to pass through the studios. Yeah, and we're going to have a little chit-chat with him, all right? So how's the phone line stay on your side?
1: All right, before I go to the phone lines with the callers with this question of the day, we always like to do our little pushback segment, starting with us, right?
0: Yes.
1: So what is your take where this is concerned, where, you know, the older folks are, you know, lashing out about the songs. They're saying it is derogatory and it's not preserving the folk song culture. What is your take on it?
0: Well,
1: as a DJ.
0: I agree. I think we kind of overdo some of it, especially some of the lyrical content on this rhythm, right? I mean, it's something that it's mentor, and we treasure mentor here in Jamaica. It's a part of our culture, right? Especially folk songs and so. I love what Stephen has done, you know, remaking it, bringing back that vibes to dancehall. But I think some of the persons them on the rhythm just not necessary. Some of the songs are not necessary, right? For example, you know, where Badman's song coming on this rhythm? I don't see it.
1: Okay. Mm-hmm. All right. So you are saying, from a moral point of view, you know, agree with the songs then?
0: No, not with all songs, with some songs.
1: Well, all right. Break it down for me then. Some songs like what?
0: All right. I see this rhythm as a cultural rhythm, and I would like to hear more cultural lyrics on it. Right? Most I'm hearing now, 90% of the songs are 80% of the songs that talk about girl.
1: You know, okay.
0: AKA girl tune. Right?
1: Right.
0: But they're more explicit. But we hear that every day. We hear that type of lyrics every single day. So, you know, but really my reserve for something else, someone. Right?
1: No, I want to disagree with you. Before I go to the phone line, I want to disagree with you because in this day and age, the era, right?
0: Yeah.
1: If you're even gonna remix a rhythm, mm-hmm. you're gonna do it, and artists nowadays they're gonna sing about what is trending or what is going on.
0: Yes, that's
1: it's just like.
0: But hold on, this.
1: Yeah. So it's just.
0: Mm-hmm. All right. Mm-hmm. I'll finish your statement, then I'll respond.
1: No, I'm saying, so everybody are going to sing about what is trending. Whether them are going to sing about sex, whether them are going to sing about chopping the line, whether them are going to sing gunman tune, them are going to talk about what is current, what is trending now.
0: Yep.
1: Nobody not going to go back into the past and sing about Sammy Plant, Piece of Can, Dung, and Gully.
0: No,
1: that was for then.
0: I'm not saying that they should go back to that. I'm just saying there are other things they can sing about.
1: Like,
0: that's all I'm saying.
1: Like?
0: right? Sing about some what like, is happening here, what is happening around the world right now, and how you can uplift yourself, you know. Warn the youth them of what of the dangers of becoming in the wrong crowd. There's so much lyrics you can use.
1: But Mike,
0: I'm just saying for this redeeming. I'm not saying say if they want to do it and they another redeem, fine. But this preserve this for that type, for a conscious type of juggling.
1: All right. Listen to my take before, right? If I'm gonna put myself as Steve McGregor, I are a producer, right? When I build a rhythm, make a build the rhythm, so my rhythm can, you know, take off and make money. So it no really matter what the artist them want come, as long as this artist is trending and them can make my music or my rhythm go places. Mm-hmm. Me no business where you want to sing in a car, my him have to make money. Any business that you go into, it is to make money.
0: Yeah,
1: you understand?
0: Yeah.
1: So you, me, the producer in a business where you want, as the artist or the lyricist want to write on, as long as it can pass airport for me make some money, then fine.
0: But in
1: you get what I'm saying? Because that is the aim.
0: I get it, but not all of them going to pass airport. That's the thing.
1: True, but you as a producer, you are going to know, you are going to be selective as to what you're going to put on the rhythm, because you're not going to want to water down your thing. So you're going to put out the best tracks. Whether it's going to be God for God, man, whether it's going to be chopping, or you don't know, say, for the girl, then. You get what I mean? I say, you're going to do that.
0: Mm-hmm.
1: If like a gimmick song coming out, we can train and go, like when, Cartel Virgin go do the itch scratch. The gimmicks and that could have gone somewhere, like it was trending. So you're gonna do, are you gonna, you're gonna put out or release things that is trending, that what people can relate to? Because I didn't idea, you know, I just saw the music there. I can't go around them factors there.
0: All right, look at
1: the thing about what it is trending, what you can relate to.
0: Yeah, but there's a lot of things that are trending. That's what I'm saying. A lot of things are trending. It's not only about girls and guns and all of those things. Fashion is trending also.
1: Yeah, but at the end, that's why I'm saying, like,
0: electric cars trending also, you know. You know that though. Right. So there are a lot of things trending, but we just focus on what suits us or what we think suits us. You understand me?
1: No, but me hear Fear Ellington and she look out hard and she say, boy, the Minister of Culture, Babsy Green, she say, me know it must be disturbing. Oh, she knows it disturbing to her just because she feel a certain type of way. I'm saying, if you think certain songs are not appealing to you, scroll and move on. Just like with social media, if you think a certain content is not appealing to you, you don't have to listen to it. Scroll and move on.
0: But
1: me not think you want on the people them thing.
0: No, but the thing is that it's not as easy as what you say, because it's in your face every way you turn. Right?
1: Every way you turn, you're going to see.
0: No, yes, man.
1: All right.
0: Trust me. Anything that is true,
1: right,
0: is going to be.
1: All right, mm-hmm. No, hold on. All right. Even if it is in your face. I said, based on the algorithm of the app, mm-hmm. you know, it pushes out, because everybody is listening to it. It pushes out the content on the For You page, right? Mm-hmm. I'm saying, just like how I am not into this content creator, as we stated on previous show, like Rosalie.
0: Yeah.
1: Anytime I see nothing, a content or a screen recording, then
0: mm-hmm.
1: not content, because I think she build content. Anytime I see a screen recorded with Rosalie, it's in my face. Man, I'm just scroll past. So I'm saying, just like if you're tuning to a radio station or whatever, and you hear a song where you're not like, what you gonna do? You scroll past it, you gonna choose a different radio station to listen to.
0: That is true.
1: So if you
0: but
1: hear
0: what,
1: something
0: but what if
1: that is not appealing to you,
0: yeah.
1: you don't have to listen to it. You can't scroll past.
0: But what if all of the radio stations is playing it? What do you do?
1: Then lock off your radio silence until them not gonna pay for the world. You have options, Mike. At the end of the day, everybody have options.
0: Yeah, I know. I know that.
1: Yeah, right.
0: But don't put it in my face. If I don't want to
1: hear, you're not in control over that.
0: I know I'm not control.
1: Mike,
0: I know
1: at that. The end of the day, it's what's trending, you know. Sometimes it's not even you, because remember, say the algorithm maybe pushes or something. And you know, even with the radio stations, you gotta play what is trending, what people want to hear. You gotta play what is appealing to what persons want to hear.
0: All right. Let's look at the text line and see, you know, what persons are saying.
1: All right. Let's go over to the text line. And then we're gonna get some callers to get their take. All right.
0: Okay.
1: Father Ghost is asking, yes, Father Ghost is asking if it is really a rhythm or a remix. It's basically a remix, because they added additional instrument.
0: Yeah, man, it's a remake.
1: And revived.
0: No, it's a remake.
1: It's a remake.
0: It's a remake of the original, right? Let me see. It is a remake, and let me see. I'm trying to find the original. Right. I'm trying to find the original song where it's from. Right, but definitely it's a remake of the rhythm. And I like it. Don't get me wrong, you know. I like the rhythm. I like it. Right?
1: Okay.
0: It shows creativity. Right. It shows creativity. All right, here it is. All right. Let's listen to the original Hill and Gully.

0: right, so that is the original song itself, Hill and Gully. I don't really know the name of the persons who did it. Unfortunately, I didn't get that information, but this is the original, right? So let's go on the text line. Let's go on the phone line on here. You have any persons online? I would like to hear from them, their views. Or anybody. Oh, somebody on the in the text. I'm going to big up Aijah. Aijah, big up yourself. The person that says, true DJ Mike, fix the music. But, you know, we just ask that the top line is just add your name so we can identify you. And then the next line is their message. Right? So, that's it. So, person that made, yeah, man, true DJ Mike, fix the music. Yeah, we'd like to identify you in the, so the top line. You're going to put your name, and then the next line, you have to put your message. All right? Father go say, I'm hearing my ancestors in this rhythm. It should be left alone and preserved in the right way. I agree with you, Father Ghost. I agree with you. But unfortunately for my friend here, he's pushing back. It's actually cool. So we're not going to pay him no mind.
1: No. Father Ghost, hear me, I say. You, like the rest of them, stuck in the past.
0: No.
1: We are dealing with current.
0: No, that's not it, right, sir. No. We're trying to preserve a culture, sir. It's not stuck in the past.
1: Yeah, but I don't... All right. Listen what I'm saying. I don't think it is destroying what was already built. Right? Because it's a new era. And I may not even think them teach or them sing folk songs in schools again and certain things. Well, so no, this kind of revived because everybody never remember nothing about folk songs until now.
0: So you remember Hill and Gully, right? As
1: right.
0: A cultural song. And then
1: right.
0: The next thing that comes to your mind is...
1: No, you know it as a cultural song.
0: Yeah,
1: no,
0: yeah.
1: I remember Hill and Gully as a program. Through the Hills and Valleys on Sunday evening and them something. I remember it as a program, not a song.
0: All right. Well, so we're enlightening your darkness, sir, that it is a song, and it's...
1: No, I know it is a song, but I'm saying when I was growing up, right, as a child, I never knew it as a folk song. I remember the program Hill and Gully, you know, through the hills and valleys and them Carrigo talk to some old people, old 101 and. Them now no teeth and them something there. You get what I'm saying?
0: Because they were highlighting. Yeah, because they were highlighting heritage and persons who have been there. Right. Well, I would say ancestors.
1: Right.
0: I wouldn't say ancestors.
1: My ancestors, them are great grand people them from way back around. So, for sugar plantations and all of those stuff. You understand?
0: Mm-hmm.
1: But at the end of the day, what I'm trying to say to you and Father Ghost, nobody never remember about them something till
0: No.
1: I would not revive
0: say,
1: this.
0: No, I would not say nobody don't remember. I would say that persons never looked at it until Stephen, you know, remake it. Right? Right? I believe.
1: DJ Chikwa says, I believe in clean music and there's a place for over 18 songs. There's a place for it.
0: And I agree.
1: Right?
0: Mm-hmm. I agree.
1: Quite so.
0: Mm-hmm. He's basically saying what we're saying.
1: right. DJ and Aijah, big up yourself. Right? Let me go back. I wasn't getting this person. Let me see who else I can add.
0: Mm-hmm.
1: Let me see.

0: Let me see who I can add to this call. All right, for persons who are celebrating birthdays, you can text in your information and we can give you a special big up. Right, so for persons who are celebrating birthday, happy birthday. Thank you for tuning in to Tropical Spice Radio as you make it your station for the weekend. And remember, Aija show Cool Runnings on a Sunday.
1: Yeah, man, from 3 to 5. From 3 to 5.
0: Right. Mm-hmm. Right. DJ Mike, I don't know what's going on. Like, the persons are still asleep. Not getting anybody as yet. Let me see. All right. Let me see if I can get this person. All right. I want to say a special big up to my friend, Mr. Reagan. And my beat, my butt. And I say, oh, me, I big up everybody and stream turn it. Mr. Reagan, the pagan. What's popping?
2: We are going, sir.
0: Yeah, well, there. You're tuning in to Tropical Spice Radio.
1: All right, welcome.
0: Just I tell the people them, sir.
1: Mm-hmm, go ahead.
0: Right. You have DJ Mike online as well, right?
2: Yes,
0: just I tell the people them, say, oh, yeah, beat my body yesterday. I said, oh, man, I give you a special big up as my true friend. You couldn't wait a turn and all of these things, but thanks for coming on the program today. All right. I want to throw out the question of the day to you, right? I just want to get your take. As an elder in our business, right? Yes, I'm not going to tell your age, but
2: Dinosaur.
0: All right?
2: Yes,
0: the question of the day, because I was scrolling on social media and I hear Faye Ellington, she really have voiced out one of the Hill and Gully Rhythm. So the songs that are producing on Hill and Gully Rhythm, it is destroying the culture of the folk song, right? Shasta boy and a beer.
2: That is so true.
1: All right, there you go.
0: Really?
1: Yes. Somebody agrees.
2: But let me say good morning to all of your listeners them worldwide first.
0: Right, right.
2: I was on the air. I thought it was just a quality in and special big up and respect to all the DJs, all the team that put everything together.
1: Yes, man.
2: You know?
0: Right.
2: So, and it went so nicely, you know?
0: Right.
2: Yeah, and sorry for digressing on that. You can get back to the...
0: to the question. Mm-hmm.
2: Yes,
0: right. All right. So, what you say you agree with Phil Ellington said the songs that are being on are you know being produced on the rhythm is destroying the culture of the folk songs, right?
2: So true.
0: Yeah, so why you I want your personal opinion on the matter.
2: Well, there's some things and some genre of music that's not supposed to be diluted or, in other words, be spoiled. It should just keep in its original format. You know, that's the younger kids them that is coming now. Growing up can say, those was the song I heard back in my parents' and grandparents' days. Not these things that the artists them are turning into sexual explicit content and
1: I agree.
2: It's not even worthy listening to as an elder.
1: All right.
2: It has nothing to do with us now. You know, it's just a money making thing, a quick crop of cash. When that rhythm did make Hill and Gully Rhythm back in the days, you still go watch a TV and know say the host of a TV show gonna show you somewhere new in the island in our next parish. Somewhere you may not familiar with our even the you know the junk couldn't dance and all them something them things they used to play for them thing. The thing just changed, you know.
1: Definitely.
2: It becomes a sellout. The culture
1: yes, ma.
2: Watered down.
0: I strongly disagree with you, Mr. Reagan, because at the end of the day, let me ask you something, because I know you say you have younger kids. When last you hear your little daughter come home from school and sing a folk song, I don't even think them sing and teach them thing there in a school. For say.
1: No. Okay.
2: Here we disagree. No, make him agree. But listen this.
0: Mm-hmm.
2: When we have Heroes Day in the primary school, right? Junior school that ever. They sing those
1: yes, and
2: they,
1: festival. That festival.
2: Yeah, festival. Too, but in school in Jamaica, you have the years there, the Maroon there, whatever, where they teach them about, you know, who fight for the country and the struggles, and them sing those songs also. So, you know, you have to just get back to reality. You know, not everything should be commercialized, but
1: I agree.
2: I mean, you can't tell a person what to do.
0: But here, this a taxi man, we love money so much. I said everything is supposed to be commercialized. Everybody going out business to make money at the end of the day. So if I produce a rhythm, it's obviously to make money, right? So me go put artists and whatever song is trending on the rhythm to make money. Because the whole, you know, any business entering into a business.
2: And let me say this again. Sorry to interject. Let me say this again. Cigarette kills.
0: Right.
2: Big Pharma make money from it.
0: Good, yeah. True.
2: So even if
0: cigarette kills, we are telling me, sir, you not go buy a cigarette to sell it and you can't make a money and fight.
2: I don't so.
0: Be honest. No, be honest. Be honest and true.
2: I'm not selling no cigarettes, sir.
0: I'm just saying if it was like for a business purpose, right?
2: Yeah.
0: All right. Wouldn't you sell cigarette to make money?
2: Well, yes.
0: Well,
1: Mr. Sir, don't let Sashiko try to con you.
2: To myself,
1: you know.
2: I must be fair. I'm not gonna see a market for the cigarette and be hungry. Because
0: very good.
2: Would say in the midst of water, the fool is thirsty. I won't be that fool.
0: All right, Mr. Reagan. You want me like whether be truthful or honest, you know, because we're gonna say, all right then, since money is not the order of the day, because Mr. the government a lot before they do one 1.6 fear increase. But I said then don't raise your tax fear. Price then and go and give two little free drive and all of them something.
2: And that is why I disagree again, because the climate, mm-hmm. the global climate where the gas is hiking up and everything, that engine depends on the gas to run it. You know, how am I gonna run it if I can't buy the things that it needs? So you cannot say I must not raise we're not get to enough. To begin with. So what are you
0: right.
2: saying?
0: No, but that's what I mean. I say in terms of even with the music. So if I produce a rhythm at the end of the day, it's really to make money. I mean, I can put songs on it when I know I can pass airport. So whether it's gonna be girl tune and whether it's gonna be bad man tune, or if it'll be little gimmicks or not, me if I remix a rhythm or do a rhythm, it's for me to make money. Some in a business where the artists them want compile or whatever. Me just have to work with what is trending. And when we see the people them are going, me I say, all right, me have to produce a song here because this is trending.
2: But everyone moral is different, you know, sir.
0: That is true. That is true. So when me have to say to you as a dinosaur age man. So if one in a life want to hear, want to skip past and play the folk song name if I don't know what I hear. Because nobody never remember about folk song until this rhythm resurrect.
1: No, I wouldn't say that. True. No, I wouldn't say that. I wouldn't say that. I would not agree.
2: It's not true.
1: Not true. Right? Because you may
2: not remember it.
1: You don't remember.
2: You may
1: exactly.
2: not remember it.
1: Exactly.
0: Yeah, but why I may not remember it? Why may not remember it?
1: You probably refuse to remember.
0: No, because nobody now play it. Nobody never played
1: no,
0: to but, remember.
1: But,
0: like
1: but,
0: it just
1: Sashi,
0: did, like it just did dormant.
1: Sashi.
2: Sir.
1: Sashi.
2: Sir.
0: Right.
1: All right.
2: I don't have to hear somebody play one man and for me, you go take it up and play it. I look on YouTube and play it, sir.
1: Exactly.
2: You know, everybody do things their own way at
1: right,
2: time,
1: because
2: sir.
1: This mento is reserved for more of a festival. You will hear it in festival. You're not going to hear it all around. The year you'll hear it at festival time because it's time and place is there, right?
0: So, DJ Mike, we know about Maroon Town because I have a lot of families in Maroon Town, right?
2: Pardon
0: that
2: me,
0: is
2: you,
0: different.
2: You,
0: yeah, man, Yeah, man. My father said, I'm a maroon, you know, sir. Like, seriously. No, that is from my mother's side, because my great-grandmother is originally from Cuba.
2: So you think mix up, sir?
0: half of me a maroon, yeah, fight with nanny, and the next half are from over the Hispanic side. So that's why I'm kind of have that look there. You understand?
2: You can say what you want to say.
0: I'm mix up, and that's why I'm so controversial.
2: DJ,
0: and
2: you agree with me, DJ, Mike?
1: Yes, I agree with you, sir. All right.
0: What may I say, though?
1: Yeah, man. We have to wrap this up. Final point. Well, we have to wrap this up, all right?
0: Yeah.
2: Yes,
0: but what may I say now, Reagan, because I'm going to give you a chance quickly. If you don't like one a year, you just switch your channel, because you're still stuck in the past. You understand? But I'm going to give you a chance to quickly shout out to you know, anybody. This is greetings from across the world, so you can put on your British voice on them something there. Big up Mummy Grace for me, and no, Grace and Licorice.
2: Thank you for the opportunity, but as a Jamaican, I don't dilute. I want to say a special request to my brother Ryan, working at JFK there, and to his wife. To
0: Ryan
2: our
0: Plush.
2: Friends like Jonah Battle, you know, Battle and all of them. And special request to my mother foremost, and my baby mother Tony, and you know, to Shane, Jonah, Trina, and all the special people, always in my heart, my kids, them also, my cousin Danny over there in Brooklyn. Yeah, you know, that's about it, because the list can be long.
0: Yeah, man, we will definitely get you on the next time again, where you can get, you know, a longer big up, you can write down from people and all of them something. But I thank you for your input today, Mr. Reagan. I deeply appreciate it.
2: Yeah,
0: encourage your rest of your family members and friends to lock into Tropical Spice Radio. I'll catch you on the flip side, all right?
2: Certainly, because we want this thing to be the number one, you know, where everybody can tune into.
1: Definitely, sir.
0: We're on the same page. As a pagan, big up yourself, Mr. Reagan.
2: That's the laugh of the man. Thanks.
0: All right, Mr. Reagan.
2: I'm out.
1: Yeah, man. All right.
0: All right.
1: Yeah. All right. What's on the text line, Father Sashi?
0: Good morning, beauty room. Big up yourself. Thanks for tuning in, and as always, in terms of like to answer the question, I don't see anything else on the text line just yet.
1: Okay. All right. Just a quick announcement here. Guess what, folks? The beauty room now opens and accepts clients. We offer acrylic, gel X, gel colors, mani and pedi. Right, and they're located at 21893 Hampstead Avenue. Yep, gotta check them out. That's the beauty room. Yeah, man, always having some special going on, right? Gotta say salute to them.
0: I just says, I think the young generation need to know where the roots are from. I agree with you on that, and that's why I'm saying that, you know, certain things should be, you know, still taught and preserved in school, like, you know, when I was growing up. You understand? So, even though the era has changed, I strongly agree with that part. But I think it should be more widely taught now in terms of, you know, for it to be preserved.
1: All right. Fair enough. Yes, folks, okay. Come up. All right. That was that's number one, right? Question for the day, right?
0: Right.
1: All right. Well, was a good challenge there. All right, come up, folks. At within the next hour, we're gonna have artist Apple J. We're gonna have a little chit chat with him. I'm gonna showcase some of his big tunes. All right. Coming up in the next half hour, right here on this station, Tropical Spice Radio, which is the flavor of the Caribbean. All right, so what's next for us? What's the next question?
0: All right, so The next question is more to the gentlemen of Tropical Spice Radio. What's their preference? Or if they preferred a female that is natural, or are they prefer the girls that call themselves dollies?
1: All right. You heard it, folks. Prefer natural or dolly? I'd like to hear from Selector Bluff. Chiqua, what's your view on that? Hey, technician, I don't hear from you. I'd like to hear from you. So, what's your liking?
0: Me? All right. Now, I got to tell you the honest truth, because you don't know it, honestly. Wait, my more go for the dolly, then me know. No, I am attracted to the dolly. Come like the little tattoo and the piercings and the BBL and the breast uplift and all of them things there, you know. That's my
1: preference. All right, sir.
0: Yeah, me not tell a lie. What me not tell a lie for? You see me? Mm-hmm. Yeah, man, me like see chromas, them, me like see them out there, you know, them little shots and them thing. Well, you see it? But me know you. The more the fun day.
1: Natural side. I'm always...
0: a pastor. True a pastor, you're a priest. Yeah. Your mother, they grow you good, you know. Yeah, man.
1: So, how am I a pastor and preacher?
0: Mommy,
1: they
0: grow you. Eh?
1: How am I a pastor and a priest at the same time?
0: You don't know, man, we wear many hats.
1: Well.
0: So, you wear color. You wear the priest color with everything. And then someday, you wear your necktie. You understand?
1: Felicia says she's all natural. That's her, right? So hold on there. The question is kind of one-sided. What I think you should have a two-side fold to the question. One applies to the men.
0: Man. Mm-hmm. Yeah, drop the gun, so DJ Mike. Mm-hmm. Oh, yeah, drop the gun.
1: No,
0: so.
1: Because ladies
0: we had a controversial. Mm-hmm. Yeah, let them respond because you know when we call them up now, we're gonna ask them. I'm going to ask them a certain question.
1: Oh.
0: I have a hidden question for them, you know. Just.
1: All right, so.
0: You know what the thing said.
1: I'm eager to hear. So, how the calls going?
0: Hold on. But more some of the man, them respond to what me ask. If what them preference. If they prefer the girl, them will say them a dolly compared to a woman that is natural. Because guess what, you know. If like me, we're attracted to Italy, them. You know, it all costs we more, you know, in terms of maintenance.
1: Exactly.
0: You understand?
1: Mm-hmm. So.
0: And then at the end of the day, the Italy, them can't do nothing for we, you know. The Italy, them can't do nothing at all. Them, I don't want to, like what them said, them are walking trophy. Can't do nothing. Nothing at all.
1: No, Aija, the fiery man, says that dolls were made to play with. Not to be with. That's what the great man Aija says. Folks, you must hit us up on the tech side of the app. We'd like to hear from you, man. Yes, man. Love to hear from you. Want to get your feedback on the questions that we throw each day or each time we're on, right? Yes, man.
0: But guess what, DJ Mike? I don't expect DJ Aija to say nothing different. I mean, him is a Rasta man. And the Rasta man burn fire upon the things them that is unnatural. Them have to deal with empresses. But we are long frock down to them and sandals and them ear of rap. You understand? Highly blessed. And I mean even this as a sister usually burn some fire,
1: listen,
0: see, bro.
1: Listen, you're talking about the 1990s Rastas. The 2000 Rastas. But not the 2025, 26, 27 moving beyond Rastas. Complete different.
0: Sure about that? Mm. Sure about that?
1: Yes, man, I'm sure.
0: All right, make go to let me see if I can make some calls.
1: Mm-hmm.
0: I stir some brains. You understand? Let me see. Let me see who I can get on the line.
1: Selector Bluff,
0: folks,
1: Bluff Music.
0: Remember to keep.
1: Okay, go ahead.
0: Right?
1: Yep.
0: No, I was just remembering the text line active.
1: Okay. Okay, Bluff.
0: Damien in the building.
1: Okay, go ahead, go ahead.
0: Yes, Damien in the building. You're tuned in to Tropical Spice Radio.
3: Yeah.
0: All right. I'm kind of going to put you on the spot a bit with the question of the day from the decks of the DJ. This question, in terms of preference. So, do you prefer a natural woman or you prefer the girls that, you know, call themselves dollies?
3: Natural every day, bro.
1: All right, sir. Somebody agrees with me.
0: Actually, you are spend less.
1: What? Nah, what?
3: It was spending on our problem. I mean, but natural woman every day, bro.
0: Okay, so yeah. Cause the dolly them can't do nothing. Them can't, cause with all them nails and them stuff, them can't cook and clean or do them stuff there.
3: Well, me wouldn't say that neither, bro. You know what I mean? It's just that my preference, you ask me my preference, and it's
0: right.
3: Natural woman, you know what I mean? So
0: okay.
3: Me not really know where the dolly them can do, understand? So I'm gonna stick with my preference.
0: Oh, okay. So you never step outside our box then?
3: Not
0: even really teeth a little piece. Not even teeth a little piece. Oh. I chop me, man. Okay. Yeah, you're a pastor like DJ Mike, you know.
3: Alright, so big up yourself.
0: but David, before you go, just let the persons know where you're calling from and, you know, the company that you represent. And, you know, if you have no special shout out or because I don't know, you're tuning to Tropical Spice Radio.
3: Yeah. Well, my car in a transit right now. You know, I mean, heading to West Virginia. But, you know what I mean? You know, we always represent Broadview Telecom Solutions.
0: Right.
3: Yeah, best telecom contractors for the place right now. You know what I mean? And shout out to all of the listeners, though, man.
0: Yeah, man.
3: Keep on doing the good job, you know what I mean?
0: All right. So, you know, we have a little segment with name greetings from across the world. So if you want to put a little British accent and big up, you know, anybody you want big up, any at all.
3: No, man, like me, I said big up all of the listeners.
0: Okay. I think anyone, you know, big up your mommy and your daddy and, you know.
3: Yeah, man, but here we're going. My mommy and my daddy, them now listen to it right now. So, I said, big up to the listeners. Yeah.
0: All right. All right, Damien. Yeah, thanks for, you know, your input and thing and continue doing the good work. I want to big up my co-workers, them still from Broadview. Big them up. You understand? Damien, the boss,
3: yeah, man,
0: big up yourself. So,
3: yeah,
0: we will link up. All right.
3: Yeah, man, all right.
1: Tell you. So, you find a few persons agreeing with me about the naturality, right? So,
0: right.
1: Yeah, man, I love that. Selector Bluff. Well, Bluff Music says, I love my natural woman. Quite simple. I couldn't agree more.
0: Why? May I get beaten? What? Boy, I look like I wrong side. I friends. Let me go pick all the dolly them and all that stuff. But, you know, it's funny, because I was at a certain event over the weekend. Mm-hmm. I'm see a couple dolly, you know, bro. I mean, I tell them, the dolly, them are different type of way, you know. So, me, I said to myself, say, yo, them girls, what call themselves dolly? Them not cook at them yet. Like, seriously.
1: Listen to me. Leave the people in my alone, sir. Leave
0: no, what I don't, all right. My understand what I say, though, but guess what, Mike? Remember, I said, I'm a street side journalist, right? I'm a street side journalist. So, if them don't want me to talk the things, them don't come walk in on my path. Them walk road. Them for walk around the road. Don't walk on my block for Mrs. Certis. Because if you give me things for talk, I'm going to speak on it.
1: Well, all right. You sure it was Dolly or... I don't know.
0: No, man, them girls are Dolly, bro. Me, I tell you all them dressed. Me, I tell you, them they not have some two-piece. You know, short set and heels and the breast them plump up and... You see me? Yeah, man, a Dolly settings, man. Face well powder up and makeup right. up and the whole works.
1: What's
0: you
1: the,
0: understand?
1: Which leads me to the question. What? How do you do? How do you define someone who is a doll as opposed to someone who just like to be, you know, presentation, you know, face fixed nicely and everything? How? Where's the where do you define the lines of a doll as opposed to somebody who just likes right. to put themselves together?
0: All right. So that's why. Well, all right. In my humblest opinion, in terms of with natural.
1: All right. Hold a point. Okay. Mm-hmm. Tobian, on the chat says, "I'm natural, but I like cosmetic sometimes. Enhanced beauty is just self-expression." So.
0: Okay.
1: She kind of clear a little bit. Of what I'm trying to understand, but still I would like to know, where does the point of enhancement of beauty goes over into dull?
0: All right so like with Tobian, she said she will do it sometime, right? Mm-hmm. And she will do whatever in moderation, so she's not gonna be excessive. The girl them we are dolly, you never see them, bro. The one them we see them are dolly, them always them always have the tallest nails every time you see them. Them always in a wig every time you see them.
1: Yeah, but yeah. Most women, the long... but most women are in wigs and tall nails.
0: No.
1: So that doesn't define
0: listen.
1: That at
0: all. No. Listen what I'm saying. I'm saying them always, you never see the natural side of a doll yet. Like them natural them area, never see it yet. You never see them natural nails yet. Them always in a makeup and lashes. You never see them natural yet.
1: Okay. I would like to
0: always.
1: I would love to hear a woman's perspective on this. You know, where does right. the line and then comes? Where does it cross? I'd like to hear. You have any persons out there that would come on and clarify that? Anybody in the beauty room could clarify that for us? That would be nice to hear from somebody in the beauty room, even on the text line, to clarify where does the line stops and where it starts between a beauty enhancement and doll. Love to hear from you. Right? So, Sashi, anybody you'd like to hit up and call?
0: Let me see if we can get somebody.
1: So I tell you, folks, share the link, folks. I encourage you to share the link with each and everyone. This is how we do it on a day like today. I have a little chit chat, throwing out questions out there, trying to find out from your listeners your views on the questions that we throw out each time we are on air, right? My crazy co-host Sashi Cool always coming some controversial topics, but that's just him. So we just have to see with him when he comes with some of his, you know, topics.
0: All right. So Kingdom Princess on the text line say, "I don't see where it is necessary." I'm not sure which part of the question she's saying she don't see where it's necessary. Could you give us some more clarity on that, Kingdom Princess? Mm-hmm. Which part is not necessary? Mm-hmm.
1: Love to hear me
0: for the Dolly there, you know, come like see a little cosmetics up there, you know, yeah? Mm-hmm. Or they've enhanced themselves for all them things there. But under, like, beneath that, you know, you're not gonna ever get to see the natural side to these persons, because them always are in the full not care what time of the day. So maybe if we, if them, maybe we that run, but I don't know. You understand? But I so go on to my next part of my question. I'm not jump the gun as yet. Let me see. I'm not getting. Let's see if we can get somebody else. On my side of the fence, I if I can get something. So Mike, you never talk to one daddy yet.
1: Alright, where's someone else? We have someone online.
3: Yo.
0: Junior in the building, what's popping? What's popping? But there, man, you're tuning into Tropical Spice Radio.
3: Okay. Check.
0: Yeah. That is it. Before I throw the question of the day to you, I as an international truck driver, I'm driving from state to state. How is it on the road today? Give us an update.
3: Today or day?
0: Yeah. No, like today. You know, today is Friday.
3: Well, today is not bad, you know. The upstate New York weather is nice outside. Yesterday was a whole lot of rain, but today is a nicer day than yesterday.
0: Okay. Right. So is the temperature? Is it hot? Or cold?
3: It's
0: upstate.
3: It's literally 55 right now outside.
0: Wow. Yeah. So, yeah. I, as a good friend, I'll tell you to dress warm. I get a live blanket, keep warm in the truck.
3: Well, right now me have the heat on still.
0: Okay.
3: Yeah. But good looking right. Out, bro.
0: Which is right. And I'll call you from time to time on the program and you can give me an update on the road. Seemingly like you're doing cross country, so persons can know, you know, what's taking place on the highways and the byways.
3: Yeah, man, definitely. I'm in the I-90 right now in the Buffalo area, heading towards Syracuse.
0: Okay. That's good. Thank you for tuning in to Tropical Spice Radio. But the question of the day, though, Junior, I don't know where I'm on in the streets. Do you prefer a natural woman or do you prefer the ones that are called Dali? I'm more your honest opinion.
3: Natural.
0: Oh, natural. So I'm here alone as a Dali.
1: There you go.
3: Natural.
1: Everyone is saying the same thing.
0: With the Dali them. So, why
3: me
0: like
3: problem, me problem with the Dali them still in about. If me have the pick, me I take the natural.
0: Okay. So, like, you ever take a Dali yet before?
3: Yeah.
0: How was the experience?

0: All right, June, I will thank you for tuning in to Tropical Spice Radio. But we have this part of the segment that you can give special shout out, you know, to persons, greetings across the world. You can send out some greetings and stuff.
1: Okay. Well, right. Big up, you know, big up to the fellow truckers, both yard and abroad. Yeah.
0: Right.
1: Yeah, man, big up to my family, I had. Yeah, man, big up to you too. Yeah.
0: Blessings, yeah, man. Blessings.
1: For your program. Yeah, man, and big up to the other host. Yeah, man.
2: Yeah, man, big up, big
0: right,
2: up, big
0: right,
2: up.
0: Right, right.
1: Yeah, man, yeah, it's
0: so,
1: a good look, man.
0: What may I beg you for, though? Because I know you meet people from time to time on the road, like your fellow other truckers, you can also have them, you know, whilst they're driving, you know, maybe on a Thursday or Friday, or for the whole entire weekend, that is, you know, we're not doing an exclusion. From Thursday to Sunday, you can have them download the app, Tropical Spice Radio app, or log in. I'll send you the link.
1: Is it on Play Store?
0: Yes. It's on Play Store, it's on Google Play Store.
1: You can send a link to me, because I have a chat group, so I can send a link in a chat group.
0: All right. Much appreciated. Right. And you use the drive taxi too, so I know you have the taxi fraternity in Jamaica, so you can send it to them so they can tune in. So the next time I have you in here and you want to send, so, you know, special individual big ups, them can hear. And, you know, from time to time, we have other persons. So I encourage you to do just that. You understand? And thing. I thank you for coming on the program. I much appreciate your input.
1: Blessings.
0: Yeah.
1: Yeah, man. Thank you for having me, though.
0: All right. Big up yourself, my friend.
1: All right. Cool.
2: All right. There you go. All right. Let's see what's happening on the text line. Sashi Cool.
0: All right. Beauty Room is saying, God bless us. You know, I think it's from a female perspective. She's saying, God bless us. So why, you know, them have to go the extra mile for me, if you do the BBL and the breast lift, and for put on the whole lip of makeup, eyelash, and all the whole extension, right? Kingdom Princess say, because I love my natural beauty, I'm not ashamed of my beauty by adding products that can cause side effects or long-term cause of cancer. Okay. Deeply appreciate your comment, Kingdom Princess. She's requesting a Romain Virgo song, DJ Mike.
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0: 8, so we give you a little touch of Romain, Virgo One called Beautiful, right? Coming up in the next 2-3 minutes, we got an interview with Apple J. Gonna showcase some of his upcoming projects, his present projects, and future projects. It's gonna be a wonderful interview, right? Let's keep on locking into Tropical Spice Radio, the flavor of the Caribbean. DJ Michael Longson, as usual, Sashi Cool always giving some trouble, you know, I don't know why.
1: You know, they're disturbed. So it's like we are like the yin yang side. You remember yin yang?
0: Yeah, I remember. Not going to go into that though, but yeah, I remember.
1: So that's right. So you're the white part of the yin yang side of part. You understand? So
0: All right,
1: it is what it is.
0: Yeah, it is what it is.
1: Right.
0: Folks, and I hope you're enjoying the show so far. We're having some great times here, great vibes right here on the station. DJ Mike alongside DJ Sashi Cool. As usual, we throw out questions for you just to get the feedback from you, right? Just to find out what's happening in your mind when we throw out the questions. Here, get your viewpoints up. That's why we're here, right?

0: So let me ask you the question. How was it like for the dolls in your life, sir?
1: Why? Toxic. As my good friend Junior just said a while ago, you know, they, because they know they have options, mm-hmm. right? Let me put it raw and blunt. Mm-hmm. The girls, them we call themselves Dolly, them not have no character, bro. Right? Every pun not them, we just move with the pun. Any breeze blow. You get what me I say? So if a man come with a better offer than me, because you don't know, you are going to stay within the strength of your budget. Mm-hmm. You get what me I say? But if a man come with a higher bid than you, you get what you don't get. You get knocked. Mm-hmm. She not going to stay with you. She going to go where grass is greener on the other side.
0: Well,
1: that is just a bitter reality.
0: Remember, you know, sir, that to be a doll, it's not easy. I mean, it costs. And for you to be with them, you have to ensure that they preserve their dullness, so to speak. And it comes at a cost for you. So in other words,
1: you know the famous slogan here? I never mean send them figure do it. I never mean send them figure do the BBL.
0: Well,
1: and the breast something.
0: Guess
1: I never
0: what?
1: Mean send them figure do it.
0: Guess what? You accept them for who they are. And you chose to be with them. So work with it. No complaints.
1: All right.
0: Work with it.
1: All right. No. Don't get me wrong. I wasn't complaining, you know. Mm-hmm. Because at the end of the day, you don't have no remember, ask you something. Do you have control over who you are attracted to?
0: No, you don't.
1: Exactly. So naturally, men, one, attract, just like with even with the evil great man in the Bible, you know. That's why them did fail. Because based upon attraction, that's why Samson did get knocked. remember to, you know, we have got down, you know, some little thing. Remember to, you know, when Joseph did go up on the rooftop and see him and my wife are being naked and he said, master, no, me have to have that something here. And then he set up the man to go at the front of the army so the man could have dated him, could have get his wife. So naturally, we were designed, you know,
0: right.
1: Be attracted to what we see.
0: All right. Well, that point. Tobian says, funny, I'm seeing men say natural girls are preferred, but you mostly see them with the dolls.
1: True.
0: All right.
1: True.
0: Hold that point. Folks, we have reached a point now we're going to have an interview with the man called Apple J. So let's hear one of his songs. Let's roll.
2: Apple J. For the ladies.

0: Tell me now, I'm Bobby Brutal Music Production. How put your last time to the man?
1: This one is one called My Love Flows, featuring Tilly Bang.
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0: Bobby Blue News.
1: Hey folks, guess what? We have the man himself, Apple J. Gotta say good morning. Good morning to you, sir. How you do?
2: Bless you.
1: We're not hearing it so clear. Can you just repeat that, please?
2: Yeah, no, it's Apple J. Can you hear me clearly?
1: All right, yeah, we can hear it clear though. Yeah, man. All right, sir, Apple J. All right, welcome to Tropical Spice Radio, the flavor of the Caribbean. It's good to have you. We were playing a track earlier, one called My Love, and we're playing one now, My Love Flows, features Tilly Bang. All right, let's go into the nitty-gritty of things. All right, where you hail from originally?
2: I'm from Jamaica, you know. I'm in Brooklyn right now, but I'm from...
1: Oh, you're from Jamaica, all right.
2: Seaford, St. Thomas, you know.
1: St. Thomas.
2: Yeah, St. Thomas, from the east side, you know.
1: All right. All right, so how long have you been in the music business? How long have you been there?
2: About maybe 10 to 15 years, you know, professionally.
1: Professional.
2: You know, because, you know, we are doing it from school. Yeah, from school days, may I do it, but professionally, about maybe... 10 to 15 years, you know.
1: Okay. So how did the name came about, Apple J?
2: Apple J came about where, may I cut a long story short, you know.
1: Go ahead, man, go ahead.
2: Apple J came about when them have a little riverside thing in a St. Thomas, like them, you know, like Ghetto Bash?
1: Yeah.
2: Or, you know what them, yeah. So them have a thing from the riverside where them used to bring some artists from in the city and, you know, different sound, different artists all the while from the river.
1: Mm-hmm.
2: Everybody know about it. So them at this time them bring what's name again? Yeah, them bring eggnog. So you know the artist name Eggnog.
1: Yeah, man. Yes, man. Definitely. Mm-hmm.
2: So they bring Eggnog, but at the moment I am a special guest for the show, so. So the crowd now, we've never either go on good and things, so the crowd did kind of stand up stiff and something, man. The people, I mean, I knew about them, know me and things, so they must say, yo, Applejack. Me never name Applejack at that time, but they must say, yo, you know, because them know something good and things, they must say, yo, go up there. But me, I said, I don't really want to run up on the stage and get disrespect, because you don't know you can get disrespect them type of way there.
1: Yeah, yes.
2: But me, I say, you know what, they must say, go on, man, and me, I say, all right, if anything happened, they must go defend me then. So I run up and, you know, for some reason, I get the mic and me I say, yo, I don't know how I come up with it, but I just come up with a slang where me I say, hey, the people, them now are no eggnog. They want a cool Apple J. That's why they're not staying in the place. Everybody barely hurt them. Now I go on. And the place bust, just like how you laugh. Mm-hmm. But you know, the place bust. And, yeah, Apple J. I just run a truck and mash up the place and then him start, you know, say back him thing or something. So, long story short, from that night, you know, everyone will go in the other day, them I say, yo, Apple J. So, me I say, you know, me never really have a solid name. So, me just want to run with it.
1: Okay. So, from that time until now, the name Apple J has sticked with you, and no intention of changing. I'm pretty much sure.
2: No. The only thing me change is the AY, you know, because them still have a drink named Apple J.
1: With just
2: the J.
1: Mm-hmm. Yes.
2: You know? So I put on the AY to it, but I still had the same thing. You know what I mean?
1: Yeah, man. I know exactly the drink you're talking about.
2: Right. So.
1: All right.
2: Yeah, man. So I just hold the name there, you know?
1: Yeah, man. Love the name, man. All right. We're going to play back this track and with Tilly Bang, one called My Love Flows. You're going to give us a little history and how it came about. All right? So we're going to play a little bit. And then go back to it. So listen.
2: Yeah, man, bless.

0: So how did the collab came about with you and
1: Tilly Bang,
0: right?
1: Yes, Tilly Bang. Yeah, man, big up Tilly Bang in Wembley. I don't know. Because I'm not doing thing in New York, you know, I'm at a barbershop and a studio, and I have more time to go there and thing. But, yeah, that song, yeah, it's done at Bobby Brutal Studio, you know. You know, it's like, he produced a lot of songs for me as well, Bobby Brutal. So, big up yourself, Bobby Brutal. So, we're at the studio, and this song come about where it was just me, myself, and I, and when we voice the track, Tilly Bang come along the same time in the studio.
0: Okay.
1: So when him come at the studio now, him hear the song and we did that vibes, and then it's like say him decide say him not left until him put a verse on it, because he see like say boy that song you have, you know? And even when him goes a bounce man did that and him sleep and wake, him decide say him not left. If he even if it's gonna be morning, he might tell this engineer saying, "Why I'm put a verse on it."
0: Okay.
1: So you know, it wasn't a planned thing, but my partner was planned by just me alone, you know, a thing about a girl and thing, you know.
0: Oh.
1: Yeah, but him just coming out through that year it and, you know, feel like him can't left out.
0: Okay.
1: Yeah.
0: So, all right. All of his songs are written by you, or you have someone writes for you time and time.
1: No, you know, so we never have someone scratch a line for me. But when we're in the studio, sometimes someone patch a line.
0: Okay,
1: know?
0: Yeah.
1: So, yeah, but otherwise from that, I mean, put one and two together and people give me the, you know, the outcome and keep on doing it, you know.
0: Okay. All right, just a reminder, folks, if you're liking the music, what you're hearing right now, I want you to give... shout out in the chat room, tell us, give us a little feedback. We'd like to hear from you about these tracks that we're playing from Apple J. All right, we're going to go to another one called Members Only. All right, so as we play,
1: you just
0: give us a backdrop of how these lyrics came about. So this one's called Members Only.
2: Cool. Come on, baby, pick up the phone.
3: Message for
4: Joy. Back in the day, we thought about this day. They never want to see us together. You know, we
5: tropical spice rain here.
4: But look at us now. Leaving
6: watch Miss Wayne one day, you know, it's all about tropical spice radio.

0: Apple J. So members only, how did the concept came about?
1: Okay, so I think that was Swear. That one is I Swear.
0: Oh, I Swear. All right, my bad.
1: Yeah. So I think it's me. It should get the bad because I didn't label them. I gave you them.
0: Oh, so
1: I would take that bad. I would take the bad for you. When I sent the song to you, I realized that I didn't label them, and I said it's we are human, so guess what?
0: Yeah, man, that's all right, man.
1: This song is titled I Swear, and this song come about where it's a very personal song because I sing it about a girl, and the girl becomes my wife, and right now we are together.
0: That's
1: and
0: good.
1: I wrote this song way back when I was going to school, and I decided to record it when I went to New York. So yeah, so this song was very special, and it's like it's a true life story, it's for me and my wife. Girl, become my wife,
0: Okay.
1: Yeah, something like that. Well,
0: it's good. Yeah, man, it's good to know that you could, you write a song about your wife and, this fully dedicated to the wife.
1: Yeah, man.
0: I know she appreciates
1: you. Can't hear at the beginning.
0: Mm-hmm.
1: Fearful because just to the entry. You know, yeah. Fear her name and anything. Yeah, man. So it's a personal song still. So I mean, it's related to a lot of people.
0: Okay. Yeah. So all right.
1: Yeah, man.
0: All right. In this musical journey, so you have been there 15 years, right? Professionally.
1: Right.
0: How was the journey back then to now? We know that the music has changed in terms of beats and everything. Now, how do you adjust to all these new changes that are happening in the music business?
1: Well, it's just a natural thing, It's just a natural thing because I think sometimes it's based upon how you start. Because where I come from, fellow my mother, I listen, Bob Marley and Tracy Chapman. My mother used to have a cassette just me and Tracy Chapman.
0: Okay.
1: And be a Bob Marley. So every artist, she have a cassette. With just that artist, the pangy cassette.
0: Mm-hmm.
1: So what I'm going to try to explain to you now and to the viewers or the listeners is, so the changes go along because I listen different artists with different genre and different, So from a young, me I sing like Whitney Houston, me I sing like Michael Jackson, me I sing like, So it easy for me now to get the change. A lot of people, it won't be easy because, them coming at the digital time.
0: Okay.
1: When they used to go arrows, the voice, the plate, them tell you from you go through the door, say, you are one tech.
0: Yes,
1: these guys nowadays don't get those opportunities, So, they just go in, they take one line, they fix one, this, so them do one, this. So,
0: mm-hmm.
1: So me as a youth, we're willing to listen and learn. So it's easy for me to absorb if that's the word. You know what I mean?
0: Yeah, man. I understand. Yep. All right.
1: Mm-hmm.
0: Let's go into another track from you. So you're going to tell us a name because I probably might mislabel them. So
1: let's
0: go to the track and you tell me the name and how the concept came about. All right.
1: Right. Blessed. Cool.
0: Yeah, man.
2: Beautiful music. Ladies. Caribbean ladies.
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0: Tropical Spice Radio.
1: All right. I'm assuming this one named Plug, right?
2: Yeah, that's one named Plug.
1: All they right.
2: Said easy to catch.
1: Yeah.
2: Plug. Yes, because everybody want to plug. You know, the light, the switch, you know, the club. So, yeah, man. So, yeah, man. This song was produced by Bobby Brutal, you know, Brutal Music. And that's his rhythm as well. So
1: okay.
2: Yeah, and this song come about where I wrote this song before I heard the track, and this song, like, I'm gonna give away a little taste of this song, because this song is like, it's from another, like, original song that's out there already, but
1: oh, okay.
2: I use the flow.
1: Oh,
2: you know?
1: Okay.
2: So, you know this Tracy Chapman song. She's got a ticket.
1: Yep.
2: I think she's gonna use it.
1: Yep, I
2: think
1: know that
2: she's
1: one.
2: Gonna fly away.
1: Mm-hmm.
2: Yeah, so, but these girls are like Pacific Blue. They remind me of Silk Stocking. You know what I mean?
1: Yeah.
2: So, man. So that song was just recorded when I heard the track, and the track similarity to the, you know, it's just sound together like it much. May I say, you know, Bobby Brutal, me and him come together, we'll put it to make it make sense, you know?
1: Okay. Mm-hmm. All right. On the text line, Mark from G6 says pull up. I'm not sure to which track because I was looking at the text line.
2: I think it's the same plug, you know, because a lot of people, they like to plug in and plug out, you know. You know, so I think it's the same plug. because you plug it out now, I say, no, man, plug it back in.
1: Yeah, man. Yeah, definitely. All right. Let's go to another track from you. Well, I'm not going to say the name of it, so I'll just leave that to you. Let's play.
2: Yeah, man. We are together, man.
0: Tropical Spice Radio.

0: right. I'm pretty much sure I think I know the name of this one. Yeah, Members Only.
1: Yeah, man. You see that song, you know, it's nice and smooth, and you don't know, just like, you know, it's a, you know, what you call it, a classic, right?
0: Yes, definitely. You definitely.
1: It's a classic.
0: Definitely.
1: Yeah, definitely a classic. And, you know, from me, I grew up, me, I hear that song, and it's just, I'm sorry for the little noise in my background there.
0: Yeah, man, that's all right.
1: Yeah, man, from me, I grew up, me, I listened to this song from Bobby Bland, the original artist.
0: Yes.
1: And me just decided, every time I just find myself singing. And so good, so come this track by Chris Brown, Residual, you know,
0: yes.
1: Right? Yeah, I heard the track, and it's like, it's just connect together. If you listen, I know when you listen it or anybody listen to it, it just sound like the rhythm was made for the track or the, you know, vice versa. I'm a unique person who listen to certain things, and a lot of people it just fly over them head, you know what I mean? So I heard it and it just unique to me, and I said, yo, that's it connect. And then, and it's officially out right now, you know, because, you know, I get the approval from, you know, the people who do the original. I do the cover version and it's officially out, so you could find it on all streaming service, you know, all platform.
0: That's great. So, all right, question. When you do songs, is it that a specific type of a group of persons that you direct your songs to, or you cater for everyone?
1: Everyone. You know, because, and it's, sometimes it's just the mood or the track, but I don't just try to say, okay, I'm going to sing this type of, like, certain people. I'm not going to say certain people because, you know, everybody have their way of doing things, but.
0: Yes.
1: I'm not gonna just say I label myself just be this type of artist and focus on this type of. I want to be universal, you know. Yeah, I don't know. My music could be in a window, in a four corner of the world, just playing all over, and it's four different genres. If I could just, but you know what I mean. I don't just want to be stuck with just say reggae and dancehall, just reggae dancehall.
0: Oh, okay.
1: You know what I mean, yeah. Out the box, you know what I mean.
0: Mm-hmm. Okay. All right. Good. All right, let's go to another track from you. Let's hear how this one goes, all right?
1: Yeah, man. Tropical Radio, you know?
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1: All right. So tell me, what the inspiration behind this one?
2: This one, no, as I said, because I'm gonna be real, because I'm always real, you know.
1: Yes.
2: You know, we're not perfect, but sometimes you avoid certain things because they don't know. Like if me and a person, like me and a friend, is growing up or moving together, if yes. I have something and I'm gonna share it with that friend, you know? I'm not gonna. Some people don't want to share certain things with you, and they don't know you could be the one who come back and help them.
1: Yeah, I understand.
2: You know, so this song now go by come off of another song that is already out there. Mm-hmm. You know, as you can, if you listen to the track, you can hear the flow.
1: Yeah.
2: You know, it sound unique, right?
1: Yep.
2: Yeah.
1: You know, I'm just even surprised to the fact that you did a weed song.
2: You see what I'm saying? Yeah. So if you listen to music good, you could hear where the flow is coming from. A lot of people don't know. Mm-hmm. But what me I try to teach all the younger youths and when I'm at music, say, yo, you can do certain unique things. You know, because just like how genius come and make the healing thing.
1: Yeah.
2: You know, everything is just a recycle. Mm-hmm. So this one is like, baby, can't you see? Mm-hmm. Just wanna be by your side. You know what I mean, I say?
1: Yeah.
2: You know? So what I'm saying is just the flow and certain things. So we can't be creative. So sometimes it just has to, well, I think them from the youth and I go on like, so we never try if you get certain flow from certain things. We just be, you know, creative. So, you know what I say? Mm-hmm. So that's the main topic of the thing. You know? Okay. Yeah, man.
1: All right. So let's go into another track from you. As I say, I'm not going to call it because the names are kind of, you know, all over the place. So you're just going to tell us what's
2: up. Yeah, Utah music.
3: He's amazing.
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1: All right, so God is amazing, right?
2: Tropical Spice Radio, you know. This song is titled God is amazing.
1: All right,
2: God is amazing.
1: So how the inspiration came about on this track?
2: This inspiration came about, you know, the journey that I go through in life, you know, and the things I've been through, and you know, to see where I'm at right now, even though I'm not at the best, but you know, I still feel good and give thanks, you know, because I've been through a lot. So most of these songs that I wrote, you know, it's like, it's just like me and my journey, you know.
1: Okay.
2: And I try to just make it universal, because there's a lot of people out there going through the same situation. So most of the words is just, you know, my past and where I'm coming from, you know, when I write certain words or lyrics, you know.
1: Okay. All right. Sounds good.
2: God is amazing, you know.
1: Definitely. God is amazing. You know, man. All right, let's learn to one more track before we have to close. I'm going to see, so you're going to tell me, all right?
2: Yo,
0: all we need is love. Tropical Spice Radio.

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1: All right. How the collab came about with Singer J on this one?
2: Hey, you know, say it's come like God, I work a miracle, you know, because everything just happens for a reason. Because watch ya. I know you have more song, you know, but we have to work off our time frame.
1: Yeah.
2: You see this one, the right one. The right one play if you close the thing, because guess what happened now? This brother is like, I wouldn't say he's like, he's my hider. You know?
1: Mm-hmm. Okay.
2: He's like Michael Jackson to me. Yeah, you know what I'm saying?
1: Yeah, man, I understand.
2: We reason. We're like a brother together. Anytime we meet up, we're not past each other, know it. So this collaboration followed by me just link up with my brother and say, Singer J, you know? Me hear your panda track, and he say, 1, 2, 3. And, you know, we just work together as a team and you make it happen for me.
1: Okay.
2: And that's a big up Singer J anyway. You don't know. He always called me smaller brother, so you don't know. So big up Singer J anyway. That's straight, man. Bless up yourself, man.
1: Yeah, listen, man. All right.
2: Real.
1: Okay. Your social media handlings and contact information, we'd like to hear. For those of you out there who hears Apple J and would like to get in touch with him, all right, so can you give us your social media handlings and a contact number if possible?
2: Man. Yeah, man. AppleJ32 on Instagram. You know, APPLEDAY, you know, AppleJ32, just 32. That's on Instagram. And you don't know, on TikTok, AppleJ Music, you know, the music, MUZIK. And on Facebook, it's just AppleJ, one word. And my phone number is 347-891-7264. You know, not hide nothing. We're artists. You know, we're not do unflawful, you know, activities. Yes, yeah, so yeah. Once I'm music, I'm here. If it's not, you know, I'm not there. You know, it's Apple J, all the way. You know what I say? Tropical.
1: Yes,
2: know.
1: Man. Tropical Spice. Really, really appreciate the fact that you take time out of your busy schedule just to be with us here. Thank you so much. And we appreciate. Looking forward to hear from you. It's good. Good vibes. Good vibes. All right, folks. We're gonna close the show with one called. Is it Bad Gal?
2: Oh yeah, yeah, yeah. And that song is me, Tilly Bang, Jig the King. Big up yourself, Jig the King. Mad Dog. Big up yourself, Mad Dog. You know. I mean, I said big up Bobby Brutal Studio, one of the best studio in Brooklyn. I say, yo, you don't know. Tropical Spice Radio.
1: Tropical
2: Spice. Okay, all right. No, me not forget the spice, because spice is everything.
1: Yes, so, man.
2: Tropical Spice Radio. Mm-hmm. You know, it's Tropical Spice Radio.
1: All right. Yeah, man. Any big ups you want to send to any friends, family? Go ahead, man. The floor is open for you.
2: Yeah, man. Me, I say big up the whole of St. Thomas, you know, Seaport St. Thomas, you know, me, I say big up Marant Bay, you know, big up everybody from the east, because me don't want to call one name and left out the other. You don't know. We crab it, you know, like some little crab it baby, so we don't want to get upset and put up. So me, I say, and that's Tropical Spice Radio.
1: Yes, man.
2: I mean, I say DJ Mike.
1: Yes, man.
2: Big up yourself.
1: Yeah,
2: man.
1: Big up yourself.
2: And DJ Sashi Cool.
1: Yeah, man.
3: Yeah, man. Big up yourself, man. Big up yourself.
1: Yeah, man.
3: Yeah, man.
1: Over
3: there, man. Live.
2: I mean, me no forgot you, man.
3: Which is right.
2: Yeah, man. Bad Gal.
1: All right. Let's go.
2: You know.
4: 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Girl, I tighter than a tight clone.
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1: This one from Apple J.

0: it. It's actually cool. You were so silent a while ago. It's actually cool. What happened? What happened?
1: No, man. We're just now going to take in, you know, the good vibe, you know, with the artists and stuff like that, you know.
0: Yeah, man. It was a good vibe. It was a good vibes. Love the vibes. You understand me? You know, it's good to see that person. Because I didn't even know that he was on this song. I know this song. You know the song, right?
1: The last one, yeah. Bad Girl?
0: Yeah, man.
1: Yeah, yeah.
0: Yeah, man.
1: Right.
0: Yeah, man. I never knew he was... I tell you. Oh, boy. So, what is happening on the text line, my brother? What's another question? Is there another question, though?
1: Yes, I threw out the other question in the chat room. So part two to the question, women say that they want real men, but yet still they are false. As we were talking about, you know, the breast lift and the butt lift and the false here, and you know, so these women say they want real men, but yet still they are false.
0: Okay.
1: In terms of their appearance. So, you know, we just want to get the views. You know, some of the persons, they can text me, they can call me. Let us just...
0: So, what's your say on the question?
1: As I say, all right. Remember, I said, we, as men, we're not have nothing for God to do unless we got a gym and, you know, pump up with chest and all of them stuff there. But at the end of the day, we get everything that is false. You get what me I say?
0: Okay.
1: Them I get we holy and solely natural, you know. You understand them? So them want real man, but yet still, when them get a real man, are we as real men? We get false women. If you get what me I try to say.
0: Yeah, I understand what you're saying.
1: So me I wonder why. It, one-sided. Why we always have to get the bitter end of the stick?
0: But it always boils back to. But it boils back to the question before about the dolls. Do you consider dolls to be false?
1: Yeah, them false mean. They say every minute them. All right, it's no longer. All right, you remember when back in the past women used to save up their money to say they're going on vacation. So them no longer save money for vacation, but they must save money for go doctor Miami for go do them body.
0: Yeah, but why they do it? Why think they do
1: why,
0: it?
1: Why, you know, so me have to go ask some females, because I don't know if they're doing it to really for attract man, because nowadays man like big bumpers and the whole works. I don't know if that is the trend right now or they're doing it for themselves. All right, remember back then, when them used to, women used to bleach because them say man no want browning, and even when them think budget this thing about browning, them think I did them, so everybody did bleach out. I remember back then the trend one time was fall pill, so every woman usually take fall pill for plump up, because them say man like fluffy. So I don't know if the reason now they are doing all of this, the cosmetic on their body, is for men to see them, or they're doing it for themselves.
0: Okay.
1: In terms of self-love and worth, I am not sure. I would have to call and get some feedback.
0: Well, all right. Let's open the text. Let's open the phone lines. And folks, hit us on the text line. Full strokes, big up yourself, right? Full strokes, just send a message in on the text line. Boy, y'all are coming with some controversial stuff, though, sir. I don't know where you get these... is questions from, but they tend to hit a mark somewhere.
1: It's all in the milk. All in the milk. Right, let me see if I can get my good friend Toby and I like her. She's always active, you know. I want to get her a take if, you know, if one of the reasons why women, you know, do this cosmetic is if it's because they're doing it to attract men, or they're doing it because, you know, have some women nowadays, they're conceited. It's all about themselves, that, oh, it's self-love, I love myself more than anything else, or, you know, stuff like that.
0: Okay.
1: You understand?
0: Mm-hmm. All right, while you are there trying to reach out to another caller, just remind folks that the Beauty Room now opened and accept clients. We offer acrylic, gel X, gel colors, Maddie, and Money and Pedicure. Folks, you gotta go check them out. And they're located in 21893 Homestead Avenue. You gotta check them out, right? They're having a special going on right now, right? Big up all the ladies over there in the beauty room, locked in to Tropical Spice Radio.
1: Well, Benat, to bash beauty room, don't think I'm bashing, because you do the enhancement for the women, you know. You understand the extension of nails and so Benat, to bash your business. You understand, Benat, to bash your business. I am not getting, let me see if I can get another caller. Let me see if I can get another caller and see if I can get their opinion. I'm gonna say, everybody, hey.

0: Tropical Spice Radio. This one is a bombshell. We ain't wanna say that.
1: People say yeah, yeah. I can put you in a log cabin somewhere in Aspen. Girl, ain't nothing to the pain. Ain't tricking if you got it, what you asking?
2: This one's from T-Pain. One called I Can't Believe.

0: All right, Sashi. Anyone turn up as yet?
1: So it looks like everybody's on lunch break. Or is on... are sleeping. I'm not sure.
0: More like lunch break to me.
1: All right, but I want to say... yeah. But I want to say big up to my friend Nikki over in Canada. Congratulations on your achievement from college. You know, you have been through a lot, and I see that you have accomplished this achievement. I just want to say a special congratulations to you, my friend. Okay, let me try somebody else.
2: Tropical Spice Radio.

0: So DJ Mike, nobody's passing through.
1: Everybody's shy today. Everybody's shy today.
0: Okay.
1: But sometimes some persons will just appear. So we don't worry. We don't worry.
0: No. But in the meantime, as I try to get persons on the phone line, I want to give a highlight on the Mother's Day concert that I went to.
1: Okay.
0: You know, like the high points with singing melody, you know, giving songs that we know.
1: Mm-hmm.
0: You say you love me just as I am. But you know, sometimes we remix it. I remember like a remix that we used to do, Bill?
1: Yep.
0: You say you love me just as I am.
1: Just as I am.
0: Just as I am. And then he did a next number that we all know. I Believe I Can Fly from R. Kelly.
1: Oh, okay.
0: And also When a Woman's Fed Up.
1: Oh, this is Singing Melody's performance, right?
0: Yeah, yes, Singing Melody's performance. In terms of with Ghost performance, he did numbers like Oh Donna. Remember what I'm showing there? Oh Donna.
1: Yeah.
0: And when I See You Smile.
1: Okay.
0: He did a number of Celine Dion selection, Mama You Gave Life to Me stuff. Tasha.
2: Yeah.
0: Welcome to Tropical Spice Radio. You're on here with me and DJ Mike.
1: Hey, welcome.
2: Thank you.
0: Right. So, Tasha, normally start out. Oh, we have lost that caller. Let me see if we can get her back online. I wonder if she catch cold feet.
1: I'm wondering if she had cold feet. She caught cold feet.
0: Oh, she's back. All right. We have two callers online. We have Trina. Trina in the building. What's up? And we have Tasha online. All right. So let me start out with Tasha. Tasha, welcome in, as I said, to Tropical Spice Radio. We normally start off like with the question of the day right now is, alright, women say they want real men, right? But yet still, we real men get false women because, you know, with all the cosmetology of, you know, the BBLs and the breast lift and the whole work. So I just want to get your take. Why women do all of this, you know, the false lash or the false ear and all of them someday. Is it to attract men or is it for like a personal thing?
2: For me, I think it's a personal thing.
0: Okay.
2: All of that is just how you feel about yourself, you know? Some people go the extra mile in order to look that good. Some people don't see it that way. You understand?
0: Okay.
2: On the person.
0: Okay.
2: Mm-hmm.
0: Okay. So when you put on your little makeup or your little pretty dandan, so it's not necessarily for go out there for appeal the attraction of men. It's just for to feel good within yourself.
2: Yes, exactly.
0: Okay.
2: And the beauty that I already have.
0: Mm, okay.
2: There's something different from the normal.
0: Okay. All right, Tasha. I just want take the time out to give a special big up, you know, as a mother, as a grandmother, because sometimes, you know, single parents or single mothers don't really get the recognition they actually and truly deserve. You understand? So I want to take the time out to give a salute, you know, for big up and continue doing the good work that you're doing. All right? Right. So You know, this part, we have a little part of the program that you can do, like, we call it greetings from across the world. So, I don't know if you want to big up nobody, you know, all over the place, all over the globe. So, we get an opportunity for a shout out and get some big ups.
2: You know, I have a little friend over there and family and
0: right.
2: support, but one, Dre, right? Dre, I'm
0: right.
2: a number one link. King Teddy Bear. Yeah,
0: mm-hmm. Where's Jerry from?
2: Jamaica.
0: Okay.
2: I'm from Jamaica.
0: Okay. So Jerry, anyway, stand up in Jamaica, big up yourself. Coming from Dasha,
2: oh,
0: right?
2: He's overseas in America.
0: Oh, he's in America. All right. Yeah. Anyway, stand up in America, my boss. Big up yourself. Yeah. Who else the one big up?
2: Kenny, my cousin, Marvin, mm-hmm. my cousin, all of my cousins them over in Amelia, it's
0: all. Okay. All right. So you want me to ask you for do now, Tasha. So mm-hmm. the next time you're going to bring up on the program, we're send out the link. I encourage them to download the app, the Tropical Spice Reader app. So mm-hmm. the next time that you send in greetings, they will be able to log in and hear. And also, we have a text line to the app where that you can also, you know, participate in. Like, you can send a special big up birthday wishes and stuff. That's on the text line of the app. All right? So, I encourage you to encourage, you know, everybody you know to download Tropical Spice Radio, okay?
2: Okay, no problem.
0: Yeah, and I thanks for coming on.
2: Thank you.
0: All right.

0: participating. You're locked into Tropical Spice Radio, and we have DJ Mike as well.
1: Hi, DJ Mike.
2: Hey, what's up? How you doing?
1: I'm good. You?
2: I'm all right.
1: Nice to hear.
2: Yes, yes, yes.
0: Well, for big up Trina and Katrina, one of the top security them over GC Foster College, you know. And we don't want to no play with our badness, you know. You understand? Which is
1: Yay.
0: Right. Which is right. All right, nice, Trina. So from the decks of the DJ, we have the question of the day, you know, stemming from certain things. And them say me are the controversy boss, the mix-up boss. So at the end of the day, we are saying, like, women say that they want real men, right? But at the end of the day, when are we as men, are we consider, well, we, I would say, consider ourselves to be real men, but we still, like, we end up getting a false woman. Them say they want a real man, but we are get false woman. Because then we say, enough of these persons, they are not natural in terms of with their body. They would, you know, do the cosmetics, the BBL, the breast lift, the face enhancement, lashes and nails, and everything just falls, right? So
1: yeah.
0: I want to get from your perspective, if women do these things to attract men, or they do this because according to them, them love themselves and they want to enhance them beauty for themselves, for be a dolly. So we just want to get your take. So you think it is for to attract men, or them just do it for personal reasons?
1: All right. So from my perspective, as a natural girly, I think it's a little bit of both. You have women out there who are definitely not comfortable in their own skin. Sometimes because a lack of confidence, they might think they can't have a genuine or a great man. So it leads them to go and get cosmetic surgery. So, you know, it's here and there. Not all women do it for that purpose, though. You have a woman who, in herself, she does think it is better. She feels more comfortable actually going under some procedure. Some women do it just to feel better in themselves. And then you have another set of women do it just to impress men. So, 50-50 for me.
0: Okay.
2: Fair enough.
0: So Trina, so why when that we get them false woman there, it has a cause we maintain all of that. And I don't know, we send them go do it. And if we send them go do it, you know.
1: But at the end of the day, you have to blame yourself, because you seen that female from your CR, you know, she go under the surgical operation, she go deal with her things. So you know, so that's an expensive dolly.
2: Exactly.
1: If you cannot afford to maintain that dolly, you leave that dolly alone.
2: Simple, quite
1: so from
2: simple.
1: So you take up the dolly, you know, you agree to foot some of the bills or the responsibilities that comes with that dolly, because the CRF, the dolly where she be, so you have to maintain the dolly that she is.
2: Amen. I agree.
0: So man stop walk around with hole in them pocket. Remember back in the days when me jail I go score a beer hole in my pocket and all of them stuff there. You know? No, we have to start walk back with all little scissors and cut out the
1: No, you still have
0: You're
1: them
0: rough.
1: Man there, no, Stashy, you still have them man there. And it's not to stray from the topic, but you have the mean man them, where them have them nice good woman, them not give them woman no money. You see the dolly them? Oh God, man, them know that do anything, give them last, lay them life on the line for the dolly them. So it's not Chad, that them out, them stop walk with holding at them pocket. Them give who they want to give.
0: Boy, Trina,
2: let me ask you.
0: I tried
2: to
0: get up on the program last week, you know, because you touched on some point about mean money that we did have a great discussion. But we're going to revisit that topic later, because I want to get your input on certain things. But we're not going straight from the point. So, DJ Mike, what are you saying?
2: No, I was question just asking Trina. A question. So, is it Katrina?
1: No,
0: Patrina.
2: Patrina. So, Patrina.
1: Yeah.
2: All right. So you're saying that you have some man that will spend on the dolly, right? And won't spend any on the woman at home, so to speak. Why?
1: I'm not the male. I can't speak for them. But remember them saying, a man will always

0: be a man, and if a man wanted to, he would have. So a man having a woman in a yard and him don't know, say, yeah, that woman I live with me, you know, I forgot too hard for keep her certain ways. But so, him see a girl out the road, him like that girl, him don't know him having a woman in a yard, him mean to him woman in a yard, but him want the girl out the road, him will go an extra mile for ensure same get her, especially Jamaican men, because remember,
1: hold on. Why you put the emphasis on Jamaican men? You couldn't say men in general.
0: No, we are Jamaican. Well, I'm not sure, DJ Mike, if you are Jamaican, but yeah, Sashi can tell you, Jamaican men, yeah, 90% of Jamaican men, that's how they are.
1: Oh, thank God I'm in the 10%.
2: Yeah, well, that's so.
1: Thank God I'm in the 10%.
2: No, DJ Mike, that's how we get to work. But, Trina, I thank you so much for, you know, participating and joining the program and, you know, keep it locked into Tropical Spice Radio. We have this part of the segment, though, for you, where you can send your greetings. We normally dub it greetings from across the world. So I don't know if you want to big up some persons and all of them something there. Here's their opportunity, too.
0: In the first place, Sashi, big up yourself. DJ Mike, big up yourself. Loving the program.
1: Thank you.
0: I have some friends, but them jealous. So, me I big up the no behavior crew straight from out of Jamaica. Yeah. I'm off to big up Dangles anyway you're there in America. On the road with a state to state. Big up yourself. Big up Chain in Canada. Yeah. Yeah. More anyway, in a Jamaica area run taxi, big up your nice clean self. And my happy big up Regan, the jealous man. Regan, big up yourself.
2: You know, Regan was on earlier and Dangles was on earlier as well. So, you know. So then I get them special big up because I get my meeting yesterday, you know, so I make sure set. You understand me set the record straight.
0: Greetings straight from across the world.
2: That is it. And I encourage you to get some of your other, you know, friends and family members to tune into Tropical Spice Radio. I'll send you the link and also they can download the app. So the next time we have you on the program, them can hear themselves. I get big up, especially like your family members and stuff like that. You understand? So yeah. I thank you, Lady Trina. Yeah, you know, the only female in our no behavior group, the warrior princess, you understand? I thank you for your participation. I'll catch you on the flip side. All right?
0: All right. Thanks for having me.
2: All right.
1: Yes, folks, you have it there, Sashi. Cool. Always on the controversial side of things, right? Always giving us some questions that I don't know where they come from, but...
2: So DJ Mike, you can't give me trouble one day. I know your mother great good, you know, but at the end of the day, you can't just play the devil's advocate with me. You can't have a side with me.
1: No, you have two. Listen to me. You can't have both persons on the same side, right?
2: Why not? Why not? Then teamwork, that make the dream work.
1: Which is true. But I prefer staying on the good side.
2: Afraid of jail.
1: Yeah, man, definitely. All right, folks. Folks, remember, hit us up on the text line. The question is, women say they want real men, but yet they are false. Give us your views on that, right? So these ladies out there, this is the question that Sashi Cool is saying, that ladies out there say that they want a real man in their life, but with all these cosmetics and all of these things that they're putting on, makes them become not natural, but really a dull setting. And why, ladies, why you have to go to all of that and you say you want a real man, you want a man real and natural, but you have to go to the extreme of getting all those cosmetics fix up and the BBLs and everything like that? Like to hear from you, folks. Definitely like to hear,
2: because
1: go ahead,
2: because DJ Mike, they want to drain your pocket. Let me know your pockets stay good, you know, so them just want to dig out the little way of out there and all of them stuff there, because, yeah.
1: But
2: I think you're the smart one. Yeah. I think you're the smart one that you want to stick to on a certain side.
1: Yeah, all natural.
2: Being all natural.
1: All natural, sir. So,
2: like coconut oil.
1: No, not too natural. A little beautification. Not too natural. A little beautification is needed, but not the extreme. And so you know, and most of the guys that you call today are all on the side of natural, right? Because
2: when I believe them.
1: You don't believe them?
2: Me, I believe. No, through them come on radio. Them I try pretty tough for all of them stuff, but I don't believe them.
1: Why you think that?
2: No, because through them, the point here, them want to sound diplomatic like you. Them want to be good. They want to be good.
1: No, but
2: them only want to let me on one side like I'm me alone and the devil. You understand?
1: Yeah, but all right, look at it this way. All right, let me ask you. A doll coming to a party and an all natural, very shapely comes in, right? Which would attract you more?
2: No, but as I said, everybody, as I said, would have preferences based upon what you're attracted to as a male, as an individual.
1: Mm-hmm.
2: You understand? So you're going to go based upon where you attracted to. Just like how you would have someone who say, all right, then, them like women with big butt. So at the moment, them see a big butt girl, you see me? I guess so them lean towards. And then you have someone who say, yo, you know me, a breast man. So as them see female with a plump-sized breast, they more go for that. So at the end of the day, it comes down to what you as an individual is attracted to.
1: Which is true, but...
2: And that's why I asked in the initial stage if you have control over attraction.
1: You're asking me the question? Attraction, for me, naturally... All right.
2: Mm-hmm.
1: As you said, as we agreed on, attraction for each person is individual, right?
2: Right.
1: But when you see somebody that you're naturally attracted to, there's no control because that's what you like. So you're going to stick to what you like, right? So
2: yes, most definitely.
1: Exactly. So there's no control over that, but there's a control I have over persons I like and how much they're going to cost me in terms of maintenance. I have control over that, definitely.
2: Well, all right. So let me ask you something. In the initial stage that you see somebody that you're attracted to. Does like a ballpark figure come into your mind or a budget to say, all right, you know, whenever we can, you know, balance, you know, financially, if, you know, based on attraction, you see a girl that you're attracted to her, does like money, the monetary aspect kick in?
1: Not necessarily.
2: In the initial stage?
1: No, not necessarily. The attraction comes in first, but after looking and say, boy, I like this girl, then you start to, you know, start to do a detailed assessment. When you look at the hair, it's Brazilian, and you know, some, you know, expensive clothes, jewelry, and so then you have to start ask yourself, no, boy, I wonder if I really can afford this type of individual based upon what I'm seeing. Because naturally, as I said, the first thing will be is the natural attraction. But after the natural attraction soak in, then the assessment going to come in to see if I can really maintain this girl, right?
2: Okay.
1: So, you know, for me, yes, naturally, the first step will come in. See this girl, wow, she look beautiful. I like her. But the next step now is where the filtering comes down. No. Can you afford? No. She's wearing this, that, because... All right, let me give you an example. I used to date a girl, right?
2: She was
1: real good, nice shape, body, and everything. And as your friend said,
2: hold that thought.
1: Okay.
2: We have a caller online. Vicky in the building.
3: Good afternoon.
2: Afternoon. You're locked into Tropical Spice Radio, and you know. We have DJ Mike as one of
1: welcome,
2: the hosts.
1: Welcome, Nick. Is it Nicky or Vicky?
2: Vicky.
1: Vicky. All right, welcome, Vicky. Welcome to the show.
3: Okay.
2: The girl known as Vicky Tickles. All right, Vicky. We have a question of the day from the decks of the DJ. And this part of the question, you know, thrown out. I just want to get your opinion or your views on this. So most women, you know, would say that they want real men, right? Mm-hmm. And on the flip side of it, we as men, we will, all right, I would consider our other persons, I'm talking on behalf of some of the men, will consider themselves as real men. But they get, like, what we say, a false woman, a dally then. Because most of the girls, they do them BBL, them butt lift, and them have hair, makeup. You hardly see a natural girl. Or you see the real natural beauty of a woman, right? So we end up, I get the false falseness of a woman, but them say them want real man. So we want to get your take. Is it that when women do these things in terms of the enhancement of, you know, the cosmetics, they may ask if them do it for attract man, or some woman just do it for themselves, for them purpose, to feel good within themselves? Because you know you have some women will overly love themselves.
3: Mm-hmm.
2: Yeah. And do the dolly thing then. So more get you from your perspective. If a woman do it for attract man, like the lashes and the nails and them something there, or them just do it for enhance their beauty in terms of self-love.
3: So in my position, me do it for please me not do it for please man. Or to attract man. Cause that woman have to fix up themselves.
2: Oh, so you do that for your purpose. All right. So yes. Me want to ask you now, because you know me love play devil's advocate. I'm going to just mm-hmm. punch it out. So if you meet a man now, Vicky, so him not for pay for maintain all of them cosmetic there. So him not for pay for do your ear, nails, and all of them stuff there. Because you do it for yourself. So you're not going to pressure a man.
3: No, but listen now, but if you're going to take up, if a man ever see you like this, all is, mm-hmm. this, all is put together, and so on. You want something for me? So, a man took up a woman, independent, and so on. You're not going to take up a man where you're not going to cancel your beards. No, I'm going to pay for that nails for you for this week. You don't have to spend your money. You know, we're not going to really depend on a man like that, but come on. You take up a girl and she look presentable. Not because she had it off her own and I go give her for like say, you understand?
2: Alright. Mm-hmm. What are they now, Vicky? Man, I say man not forget woman. That is how they have a discussion last week. I'm not sure how I never get to reach out to you, you know, when that topic there. But we're gonna do a revisit on that. But at the end of the day, I'm saying certain things me feel like just like a man with a drink and smoke, me feel like that a feel bad habits and nobody enough to support a man with him bad habits, like for buying weed, cigarette, and certain things, right? So if me meet a woman and she do certain things for herself, especially like the cosmetic, I remember, you know, you say, from your part, you do it for yourself. So why me must maintain that part there? Me would have considered that part there, your ear and nails as your thing. Are you understand? But I say otherwise, like certain things, like if you go to him pay for your dinner and them something there. But me I talk about that the BBL level, so you want to do it. Why a man have to pay for them something there?
3: Never say a man for pay fee, but if it's if the lady say, all right, baby, no, I'm gonna do a BBL. A real man just say, okay, it's up to you. Me can get that towards it. Because how she feels she wants to do her body. Understand me?
2: What? Yeah. What are you doing? Are you and I want to tell us, say, well,
1: let me,
2: you
1: let me
2: say
1: ask.
2: You want big bump and you want big breast.
1: Yeah, but let me ask. When you do a BBL, is it the benefit? Is it for you only, or you consider the man too?
3: For
1: if
3: me,
1: you understand what I'm saying.
3: If you do a BBL, me I do it for me. Me not do it for a man, because. Suppose, me just say, no, me do it for the man. You can't say you do it for your man because you don't know when the man are going to go. You have to do it for you. You can't please man.
1: But it can be said on the reverse. Point. It can be said on the reverse too. You can go. You can do it for yourself and go.
3: Mm-hmm.
1: Right? So,
2: that's why me, I feel like, say, me, if you contribute towards that, Because me no know if it ever be something long lasting and it could be beneficial to me, because me help you pay for that. And then at some point in time you go, is the next man I can benefit from that when me put my hard-earned money towards? Wrong, all right.
3: Well,
2: okay.
3: Well, you know, well, mm-hmm. As I say, if a woman feel like for do her body and the man did the answer, babes, you know, all right, me gonna give you a thing towards it, no problem. Mm.
2: Okay, okay, all right. All right, Vicky, I thank you so much for joining us as a new listener, new caller. I encourage you to, like, for the next time on the show, encourage a family member. You know, your family, them large all over the place. For download the app, or, you know, when I send you the login, you can send it to them. So the next time, like I give one part on the program now, you know, big up your family people, man, everybody, you know, so they can hear. All right? So I'm going to give the opportunity right now to big up some persons. We call this segment greetings from across the world. So when I next round put a like a British accent on the thing, so you know the shirts.
3: So over there for big up people though.
2: Yeah man, big up your whole generation and your tribe from you know the shirts. Big
3: so
2: up whole White House
3: the
2: crew. You're on the radio now, you're live on the air.
3: Oh wait.
2: You're tuned into Tropical.
1: She didn't realize.
2: You're live on the air. No, she didn't realize. She think it was just here. Like a general conversation.
1: All right, Nikki, this is what you will all right. This is how we flow. This is
4: Tropical Spice Radio. All
1: right, so when you hear that we're live.
3: Okay.
1: So you don't have to change the tone.
2: No, you don't have to change the tone. I was just messing around, say, yeah, put out your British voice. But, you know,
3: have
2: this
3: a
2: is the part.
3: Voice.
2: Oh, you're not
3: you
2: a
3: don't
2: British
3: have
2: voice.
3: A British voice. We just know, say, you know, we have a big up. If a girl, Vicky Tickers here, big up the whole of Waterhouse. You know, big up to my mom, big up to my friend, Tashika. Big up Susie and the whole crew. Big up my son, my daughter, them there in Jamaica. You know, God bless and big up to each and everyone.
2: All right. Vicky Tickers. But continue to lock into Tropical Spice Radio. As I said, you can forward it to, you know, your family and friends. So the next time, maybe next week, I'll give you a call again. They'll be hearing when you're live on air again, you know, the big ups and all of these things and your participation in the topics. Because Vicky, I wanted a real girl, you know. As it concerns giving authentic answers, you know, to certain topics. So you'll be definitely hearing from us again on Tropical Spice Radio. So I thank you for tuning in. All right, Vicky.
1: All right.
2: Well, big up yourself. I'm big up the whole of Vicky tribe, baby. No, from Waterhouse comes straight.
3: I'm a sister, my brother, everybody.
2: Right, that's all my friend.
3: All right.
2: So, yeah, man. Thank you.
3: You're
1: okay.
3: Welcome.
1: Trina says a man can assist if he wants to, but if he's not obligated to fix you for you or your next. All right, let me just go back through that again. It says a man can assist if he wants to, but he's not obligated to fix you for you or next. Thank you very much,
2: okay.
1: Trina, on that. Really appreciate
2: all
1: your
2: right.
1: your
2: so. Input. Say that's a man not obligated for do it, you know. But
1: okay.
2: If you want, is a choice thing.
1: Okay, where's
2: right?
1: Where someone else online, thing. By the way?
2: Yes, we have Trisha online. Trisha, hello.
1: Welcome,
2: caller.
1: Trisha. She's muted. Trisha, welcome.
5: Yes, I'm here. I was just, you know, giving a listening ears.
1: All right.
5: I'm here.
2: All right, Trisha.
5: But first and
2: all right.
5: foremost, I just want to say, big up Tropical Vibes.
1: All right.
2: Big up.
4: Tropical Spice Radio. Right
5: here.
2: Right.
1: Mm-hmm.
2: All right, Trisha. So, you know, as always, I want you to give your opinion on this part, the question of the day. So we are at that point where we ask the question. So in terms of women always say that they want real men, right? But on our side, we are saying that we are getting like false women. When you say no a real man, so when you get a real man, because you know man not gonna do that enhancement more than maybe got a gym, forget a buff chest and all of them something. But we are get false bottom, false breast, false ear, lashes, nails and the whole works, right? So we are get something that is false and that is that not always authentic and real for us. So I'm asking the question to you now. Is it when the females do the enhancement, like nails here, you know, lashes and all of that, if they do it to attract men or they do it for personal reasons? Like, maybe them not feel comfortable with what God give them, so them do little enhancement for improve and them something. If them do it for themselves or they do it for men.
6: Well, I'm not going to speak for every woman. I will can't speak for myself, to be honest, because I am all natural. All
1: right.
2: Okay.
6: I don't want to say me all natural, but look at lashes right now. I have look at lashes, but you can't really tell because I do it so... It's not even... What did I say? It's not that too much.
2: Okay.
6: It's not too much. You understand?
2: Right.
1: Okay.
6: Close the car. Even though me I drive, me I look for myself like if somebody could actually look and tell if me I wear lashes.
2: Okay.
6: Maybe again because me I drive. Maybe again because me myself and I wear it. But
2: when we are nail tech, you know, when I bash. But what we are talking about?
6: Mm-hmm. Well, I don't know where you're talking about, but I want to say, through me, I drive, I kind of can't do. Me flat straight through. No body, not do. No breast, not do. No belly, not do. No foot, not do. Me not, no part of me, not do. My all okay. Natural. You understand? But for
2: right.
6: The woman, them where I do their little BBL, tummy tuck, maybe they have to speak for themselves, but question do, Sashi.
2: Mm-hmm.
6: For the man them where do them hear to okay? Yeah, man, what do we do them here? Where dance they about them? What would have been the input on them? The man
2: can me do my ear, right? So me do me ear. But I'm saying I'm not talking about persons like, you know, like my good friend Tobian would say she do hear and lashes sometimes. And you will do your nails because you're a nail taker. You will do certain little things. When I talk about them, when I talk about the persons that are extreme, like day in day or 365 days and a quarter, you can't see nothing natural about them. When I talk about the ones that are extreme, like every day, them in a, so you never yet see them natural beauty. Never yet. I'm talking about those ones.
6: Yeah,
2: we're right through.
6: Yes.
7: I would say as a woman, and I feel like all women, if you're doing anything, it should be because you want to do it. If a woman decides her boobs are long and she wants to be curvy and she decides to go get it done, that's her business. She's doing that to make herself feel better. And if we can have an honest conversation, men will see natural women and ignore them, and then they'll go see someone with a BBL and prefer. When you're looking at things that men are liking on Instagram, what are they liking on Instagram? Is it not pretty titties, big butts, flat stomachs, hair down to your butt? So as a society, we have to have two honest conversations. On the one side, we can say women, if they're doing anything, it should not be to attract men for themselves. They
2: want
7: to look.
2: So in other words, you're saying they're doing it for themselves and not necessarily to attract men.
7: No, I'm saying that they should. Are there women that are doing that to attract men? Of course, we can say that's true. But my opinion, if you're doing anything, your goal should not be, oh, I'm doing this because I want a man to come and see me and be like, yeah. If you're doing something, it should always be because that's what you want to do. That's what's going to make you feel good. That's how you want to show up.
2: All right, so with that said, that means if a woman do it because based on how she feel within herself and not necessarily to attract man, so no man have to pay for maintain all of that then? Or help them get certain things done?
7: I
6: Of course, man, for fear for maintain all of that.
7: I was. My
8: but you not do it as a personal choice.
7: Let's say
8: so why man have to pay for it?
7: You see a woman who's done up. She didn't need a man to pay for her surgery. She did and got her surgery. You as a man see that and you're attracted to that. Why should she just let you benefit from what she has worked hard to pay for it, and then you just get to what? Go and say, yeah, this is my woman. Look at her. You didn't invest. You didn't. Women have a right to decide whether or not they want to date men. You could say, well, I could do that all on my own. I don't need a man to pay for X, Y, and Z. I'm going to do it by myself and make the choice. Well, I would not want to be with a man who can't contribute or support, especially if I know that on my own, I'm able to do that by myself.
8: Yeah, I totally understand. And as I said, it's not a wrong answer, a right answer. We value everybody's opinion. Over this side, we listen. We don't judge. Okay?
1: Exactly. That's why the show. Hence the name of the show, Midday Spice. We like to hear the spicy things that are happening around your part. So, you know, we just listen, right? And we do a little pushback. We do a little pushback just to feel you out, you know, to know your strengths and your weaknesses. But it doesn't mean that we're going to cast judgment on anyone. That's not why we are here. All right?
6: Okay. But the other day, though, I want to say something about what happened the other day when it was someone said about women are being gold diggers. And I think, again, as a man has just explained, women are naturally expensive. Pick something that is in your budget. So if you know a woman out there and she got a BBL and all of that, and you want to go outside with a fancy woman because she have long hair, flat tummy, big butt, chunky breast, again, that is all expense from her pocket. And man who sees that and goes for it, again, as a manise say, should even introduce herself.
8: Exactly, but we give her a chance though. She's a new listener, so we welcome her to Tropical Spice Radio. Niecy, big up yourself until you introduce your name, right?
7: Mm-hmm. My name is Tia.
8: So what's your name, Niecy? What's your name?
7: My name is Tia.
1: Oh, welcome, Tia. Welcome,
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8: All right, so Tia, where are you from, Tia? Where are you from?
7: Mm-hmm. So I'm from Queens, New York. I'm currently living in Alabama with my family.
1: Okay.
8: All right, big up Miss Queens, New York. Quap, quap.
1: All right.
8: Tia, we thank you for your input. We reach our segment to, Trisha, I know the drill already. Say you want to big up nobody, you have no little business you want to talk about, you can, get an opportunity.
7: I actually have a business. My business is called the Digital Confidence Project. 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There's a lot of adults who feel as if they had a specific type of support in order to learn how to use their phones, learn about the internet, just different things. And so my business is focused on helping them achieve those goals.
8: Okay. So how can persons reach you in terms of want to be become a client or, in terms of certain things?
7: Yeah, the best way to reach would be at our social media. So we do have an Instagram. The Instagram is called thedigitalconfidenceproject.com. I'll drop it in you guys' chat so it could be easily seen. That's also our Facebook as well.
8: All right.
1: Mm-hmm. All right.
7: We also have an event coming up at the Foley Public Library. So this will be our first free event where we're going to be focusing on scam awareness.
8: Okay. And that's in Alabama, right?
7: Yes, this is in Alabama.
1: Okay.
8: Okay. Okay.
1: Wonderful, wonderful. All right.
2: So I'll encourage you, Tia, to download the Tropical Spice Radio app on your phone, and you can also encourage other persons to. So, like, when you're on and you give your big ups and your information about your business, you can use the text line also on the app. Yeah, I understand, to send your big ups and, you know, other useful information, you know, concerning your business. So I encourage you to, you know, be active in the chat room and stuff like that. All right. Okay. So at this point, Auntie, I'm going to give you an opportunity to do some quick shout out, you know, to persons that you want to big up.
7: Okay. Quickly. Shout out to my family. Shout out to Auntie for putting me onto you guys' radio channel. It's been super fun listening in. Shout out to my mom if she's also listening in. And shout out to you guys. Thank you.
1: All right. Thank you very much.
2: Right. All right. Thank you, Trisha. I'll catch you on the flip side. You can still be active in the chat room.
6: Big up, big up, big up, Sashi. Big up. I don't know if it's Aisha, because I'm not even getting the name, if it's Sashi's name.
2: Fireman from last week. Aisha, yeah, man. He has this program on Sundays, the Cool Runnings program. So you can tune in for that. And tomorrow, Reggae Comes Alive with Selector Bluff. You can also tune in. And also on Sunday in the morning, you have Sunday Connection with DJ Technician. So you can locked in for the whole weekend with Tropical Spice Radio. And we'll be active in the chat as well. All right, Trisha. So I thank you so much for always joining and being a faithful listener from the time you have started.
1: Okay. Yeah, all right.
2: Thanks, thank you.
1: All right. Thank you very much, guys, for your participation. Really appreciate it. We hope that we'll, next time around, you can come in and you could, you know, add some more spice to the show, all right?
6: All right. Bye-bye.
2: All right, Trisha. Thank you. DJ Mike, time flies when you're having fun.
1: I'm telling you. And guess what, folks? This is where we sign off for today. I want to thank everybody for tuning in. Trisha, Trina, Angie, Selector Bluff, Mark, Sandy, and just to name a few persons, you know, Belle, and Toby and Kingdom Princess, and the Beauty Room for their participation in the chat room today. This is where we close off. As usual, I said to people, you know, if you're going to do something stupid, don't do it at all. Just let it be, right? And always ask the Father for his direction, because you really need his direction, right? And always be a role model for someone to follow out there, right? And this is coming from DJ Mike. And Sashi, your final words for today.
2: Well, folks, as I said, if you can't be good, get out of town. I was just joking. But as you know, for the weekend, you know, I just encourage you all to be safe out there, you know. And I always look forward to, you know, be chilling with my Tropical Spice Radio fans. 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Do remember on Sunday in the morning, DJ Technician with Sunday Connection. And in the afternoon, you have DJ Aija with the Cool Runnings program. So, you know, continue to lock in for the weekend with Tropical Spice Radio as we bring you spice and flavor from the Caribbean. 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

0: to there. Hey, you want him there?
1: Me and him never there.
0: You want him there?
1: Me and him never there.
0: You want him there?
1: Me and him never there.
0: My brethren, tell me.
1: Your friend them for where?
0: You want him there?
1: Me and him never there.
0: You want him there?
1: Me and him never there.
0: You want him there?
1: Me and him never there.
0: My brethren, tell me.
1: Your friend them for where?
0: Then oh, me see icky by your neck.
1: You're bright. I know icky that a mosquito bite.
0: Which part mosquito fi bite you last night?
1: Oh, but not nice, yeah.
0: You're there with not nice.
1: Hey, ease yourself, man. 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
0: You feel
1: check.
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0: 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We gonna till we wet like Poseidon.
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0: Invited. 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
1: Can't call Mr. Palmer, send him to the bomber. 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Real life, no rather. 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Name Palmer, Tristan, Mocha from Pena. What do some the second and cheap and few name brands? 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With partner armor, call me name in a cleaner gas man. 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
1: That's what you are. Your ends in a mic when I care. 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Daily a wiper by your damn face. Scatter here 21 place. Me a singer, me a never stop far. 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Show me can go port more, you a lip tree. 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

0: mix up. What you say? Call the ambulance. She take more man than hospital day.
1: Hear the siren.
0: I come for the XY. The too long. Mama can feel like.
1: Call the ambulance.
0: She take more man than hospital day.
1: Hear the siren.
0: I come for the XY.
1: The too long.
0: Then my back a feel like. When the girl them when you up, you broke up. That mean your daffy. 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Till you soak the sheet spread. 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Your grandmother tell you, say, don't you come. The other red.
1: 1-800.
0: Call the ambulance.
1: Again.
0: Don't tell. She take more man than hospital day.
1: Help me sign me.
0: I'm from the XY. The two lungs. Them are back a filler.
1: Call the ambulance.
0: Again. She take more man than hospital day.
1: Hear the siren.
0: I come for the XY.
1: The two long
0: serve them a back of the line. Pass CLI and three. Ugly like 10 episodes of Tales from the Crib. Woman, make me give you no a tea. No, I pop your wardrobe like it's a grip.
2: Too much watch when it's Wayne Wonder, you know, it's all about tropical spice one rain. Yeah.
0: Any girl, this is famous like Las Vegas, East Strip.
1: This her figure.
0: Call the ambulance.
1: Again.
0: Okay. She take more man than hospital day.
1: Hear the siren.
0: I come for the XY.
1: The two long.
0: Call the ambulance. She take more man down hospital day.
1: Hear the siren.
0: I come for the XY.
1: The two long serve them a back of the life.
0: When the girl them when you broke up, that mean you're daffy. Fast like rubber tire, we no worry, tread.
1: We're
0: just so the sheet, tread.
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1: So me not peer no towards the cross because we here.
0: Mr. Bruce, Mr. PG.
1: This is just a couple questions from a DDG.
0: Question.
1: Kingston make no ear care.
0: Question.
1: How gun come in at your ear?
0: Who on the wharf and the airport, the docks and the beer?
2: Oh, you mean?

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1: Sweet black leather gloves, jeans and red bull with straight buds. 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It's a two deep, require body plugs.
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1: Your skin pitch patch, and I'm with a one for neighbor who what? Shammy, ya can't catch.
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1: Father dance, hold up and play against swatch. 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
1: latch.
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0: Can't call Mr. Palmer, send him to the bomber. Cartel, you go get like your father. Real life, no rather. Me never a barber, but if I saw a surprise, be a name Palmer. Tristan, Mocha from PNL. Why do some the second and cheap and few name brass? See some funeral sounds when me rise there. They feel say you come to Gaza. Clown, Mr. Palmer. You run to reporters like Lana. With partner armor. Don't call me name in a cleaner. Yes, man. Drive past your Ghana.
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0: That's what you are. Your ends in a mic when I care. Oh, you figure me hype when you beg me fee power. And me write five songs, give you turn you in a star. Talk about place. Who cut you in a your dick? Tell me about wrong man, wrong place. Daily a wiper by your damn face. Scatter the 21 place. Me and singer in a never stop far. Oh, you this your songwriter when you turn so. Him right where them a say. Right so. Make your like oh, now show me can go put more. You a lip trace. We lock the scheme from Boston to Fifth Fate. Yes, be a fat now your feet. Play with my life, you know you trust the max space. We don't ash, we no chop furniture. Big girl, you are mine, I try make her richer. She a now my friend in your apartment, pa your bed under your picture. And me say, Portmore as you. Oh, if you left Portmore, Rostella. Earthworms, please, 100. I talk about me, like umbrella.
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2: So they are sad. I told him we still roll with the, you know, by the tons. 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You know, badness. We built it. I don't know. I don't know. We not care where you're bad from.
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0: boy in a car. 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
0: When you ready for your dance jeans, I'm bring your friend them small and small tall trees. 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
1: What a piece of mix up, mix up.
0: Ask the queen for
1: your business, fix up.
2: What a deal,
0: call the ambulance. She take more man than hospital day. Hear the siren, I come for the XY. The two long, mama can feel her.
2: Call the ambulance.
0: She take more man than hospital day. Hear the siren, I come for the XY. The two long, them a back of the when the girl them when you broke up, that mean your knife is. If I like rubber tire when a worry tread, till you soak the sheet spread. Why can it snow till me broke like egg? Don't fry your nickel and I go and I go dead. 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
3: 1-800
0: call the ambulance. Again, don't dead. She take more man than hospital day.
3: Hear the siren,
0: I come for the XY. The two long, stem a back of the
2: call the ambulance.
0: Again. She take more man down hospital day. Hear the siree, I come for the XY. The two long, serve them a back of the line.

0: Ranger. 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
1: This her figure.
0: Call me up, Mila.
1: I got okay. She take more man than hospital day.
0: Hear the siren.
1: I come for the XY.
0: The two long.
1: I can feel like.
0: Call me up, Mila.
1: I got then. She take more man than hospital day.
0: Hear the siren.
1: I come for the XY.
0: The two long.
1: Them a back of the life.
0: When you got them, when you up, you broke up. 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
2: Your skin pitch patch, and I'm with a one for me about what? 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
0: 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I'm not kicking like football match.
2: Rather than swallow, I'm a play get swatch. 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
0: Me get my from the factory when them come in at the back.
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